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0: Well, it's always great to play that guy's music. I always have liked him. There's some Chris Young, and it's all about those voices that you hear every once in a while.
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0: Take you back to about 1964, 65. Okay, Roger Miller, he's the king of the road. A little finger snapping on your Sunday. I'm Tom Lang with more music on the way for you as Riley Green sat down and talked about his acting debut on Marshall's.
1: It happened so organically because he was starting his music career, coming to Nashville a little bit, and we wrote together, and he mentioned something about maybe I should act. You know, I said, well, I'm interested in it, you know.
2: Yeah.
1: He said, I got this show, and I mean, it was a couple months later, I went out and read for a part. They said, I got it. I flew back out to Utah, and we filmed this show, and I was in amongst a tour, so it was a crazy time flying back and forth.
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1: 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President Trump ordering the Pentagon to cut back this week's planned joint military exercises in South Korea, saying

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1: 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President Trump ordering the Pentagon to cut back this week's planned joint military exercises in South Korea, saying...
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1: ABC News, I'm Wayne Cabot. President Trump ordering the Pentagon to cut back this week's planned joint military exercises in South Korea, saying the exercises are hostility council in Raleigh, North Carolina, will vote this week on a teen curfew. Police Chief Rico Boyle says it's going to help, but...
2: Curfew by itself is not the answer, is not the fix. We must couple that with other activities, other proven activities that can really help keep our youth safe. Chief. As well as keep our community safe.
1: I'm Wayne Cabot, ABC News.
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0: Well, I guess Mom tried really hard, but it just didn't take. There's some Merle Haggard.
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1: ABC News, I'm Wayne Cabot. President Trump ordering the Pentagon to pull back on joint military exercises on the North Korean peninsula. Trump punishing South Korea for not helping his war against Iran. Also appeasing North Korea.
2: Citing his, quote, very good relationship with North Korea's supreme leader, Kim Jong-un. Trump also says the long-standing enemy has been unthreatening and respectful towards America during his presidency.
1: ABC's Andrea Fujii. The AP reporting President Trump's son-in-law, Jared Kushner, met in Egypt today with the leader of Hamas, a day before his scheduled meeting with Israel's prime minister. The trial against Tupac Shakur's accused killer begins in the morning in Las Vegas. On trial, Dwayne Davis, one-time South L.A. gang leader, known as Keefe D. Spider-Man Brand New Day is the highest grossing release ever for Sony and the second fastest film to earn $2 billion worldwide, doing it in 3 weekends. This is ABC News. President Trump's executive order breaking up childhood vaccines from 2 shots to 6 makes no sense to Republican Senator Bill Cassidy of Louisiana, who's also a doctor. He says it'll drive up costs for parents and it'll do nothing to address autism.
3: Jay Bhattacharya, the NIH head, representing the administration, said on TV, well, you know, there's no evidence that vaccines causes autism, which I think is where this is supposed to come from.

0: turning out to be one of my very favorite songs from a lady who is definitely on a roll, and it's Be Her. There's some Ella Langley. I'm Tom Lang, and by the way, Ella stopped by and talked about what her fans can expect by listening to her new album, which includes that song called Dandelion.
1: People can expect fun. It's groovy. It's more mature. It's windows down. It's one of those records that you can put on, I think, and every song means something, but it's also one of those that you can kind of turn around and cook dinner to and be hanging out with your friends. With my last record, I had an accumulation of all these songs I had written in town and then kind of came up with a concept from those songs. But for this record, Dandelion, I had that song first. I had the concept. I was walking in every single write with vision boards and 100 song reference playlists.
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0: Ward and David Bellamy, sometimes known as Sugar Daddies in Florida, where they come from. It's Real Country. I'm Gary Walker. I've got more Real Country. Hang on for Low Cash. Also, Lynn Anderson.
1: Here's the deal. The government is over $38 trillion in debt, which means the...
2: Hello.

0: Howard and David Bellamy, sometimes known as Sugar Daddies in Florida, where they come from. It's Real Country. I'm Gary Walker. I've got more Real Country. Hang on for Low Cash. Also, Lynn Anderson.
1: Here's the deal. The government is over $38 trillion in debt, which means the...

0: Howard and David Bellamy, sometimes known as Sugar Daddies in Florida, where they come from. It's Real Country. I'm Gary Walker. I've got more Real Country. Hang on for Low Cash. Also, Lynn Anderson.
1: Here's the deal. The government is over $38 trillion in debt, which means the IRS isn't slow.
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0: That's what I like to call a mega hit, a crossover hit, an international hit, Lynn Anderson on Rio Country.
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0: Luke Combs, he wrote that song. He's feeling kind of lonely. He was missing his then-girlfriend, now his wife, Nicole, in 2020, right before the COVID-19 lockdowns. And now everything's okay. They're coming up on their 6th wedding anniversary, August 1st. Sleepless in a hotel room on Rio Country.
1: Here's the deal. The government is over $38 trillion in debt, which means the IRS isn't slowing down. And the tax code is complex and unforgiving. So it's not surprising if you're one of the millions of Americans that owe back taxes to the IRS. Unfortunately, they're the world's most powerful collection agency, with the ability to garnish...
0: 6th wedding anniversary, August 1st, sleepless in a hotel room on Rio Country.
1: Here's the deal. The government is over $38 trillion in debt, which means the IRS isn't slowing down. And the tax code is complex and unforgiving. So it's not surprising if you're one of the millions of Americans that owe back taxes to the IRS. Unfortunately, they're the world's most powerful collection agency, with the ability to garnish your wages, seize your bank...
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0: I know what he's going to do. He's going to get his lovely bride, Gwen Stefani, up on that tractor, ride around the ranch in Tishomingo, Oklahoma. Blake Shelton, Rio Country.
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0: Give me more Mexican trumpets. Johnny Cash, Sorry at a Dream, where he heard the song with Mexican trumpets, became the biggest hit of Johnny Cash's career, stayed at number one on the charts for 7 weeks, going down in that ring of fire. I'm Gary Walker. I've got a ring of real country on the way. Ella Langley and Tim McGraw.
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Paint me a Birmingham Tracy Lawrence. Real country. I'm Gary Walker. What part of no do you not get, bud? Lori Morgan on Real Country.

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parts took me in and made me everything I am today. 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

0: Ben Aldean, that's from his 12th studio album, Songs About Us. Tell me, how far does a goodbye go with real country?
1: Someone had a birthday.
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0: That's it for me. Stay safe. Be blessed. 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
1: The U.S. Treasury quietly released its official financial report for 2025. It appears by its own numbers, the U.S. government seems insolvent. It's reported that the Treasury shows about $6 trillion in assets and over $47 trillion in liabilities. 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
1: ABC News, I'm Brian Clark. Actress Hayden Panettiere died in South Carolina, where Greenville police said there were no signs of foul play or suspicious circumstances. There were no further details available, but the 36-year-old had been open about her struggles as a teen with substance abuse. She told Tamron Hall in May.
2: When I got to the point of looking in the mirror and seeing my eyes had turned yellow, and that I didn't recognize my body anymore.
1: President Trump said Sunday that he has instructed the Pentagon to scale down U.S. involvement in joint military exercises with South Korea, citing his good relationship with North Korea's Kim Jong-un, even as North Korea shares missile technology with Iran. The memorandum of understanding with Iran expires today. There's no sign of a deal to end the war, and record flooding in Indiana now blamed for at least 7 deaths since Tuesday. Hawaii cleans up from Hurricane Lala. This is ABC News. This morning, the trial of the man facing murder charges in the shooting death 30 years ago of rapper Tupac Shakur is set to get underway. ABC's Andrea Fujii has the latest.
3: Dwayne Keith Davis, known as Keefy D, isn't accused of firing the gun that killed Shakur in 1996, but prosecutors allege he planned the drive-by and provided the gun. Prosecutors say Davis's nephew got into a fight with Shakur and his entourage after a Mike Tyson fight in Las Vegas. Hours later, Shakur was in the passenger seat when a car pulled up beside him and opened fire. Davis has pleaded not guilty.
1: His name is one of the most famous in baseball, and now we're saying goodbye to Tommy John. The pitcher who first had the elbow surgery that saved his career and now bears his name died at 83. And the hunt is on for art thieves in Italy after several Renaissance paintings disappeared from a museum in Sicily. Experts say the works could be worth over $90 million. I'm Brian Clark, ABC News.
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6: Well, a good Monday morning to you. Michael Dardell here, and this is the 17th day of August. We're warm out there. Some areas close to 70. We're at 68 for temperature here at the radio station. 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
10: Your Monday forecast in the North Carolina mountains. Temperatures highly dependent on elevation. In the higher elevations, we reach the low 80s. In the valleys, it's 85 to 90 degrees. We'll see clouds decreasing and storm chance as we head into the afternoon and evening. That chance looks to be a little bit higher as we head toward the nighttime hours. As we head into Tuesday, clouds decreasing, and we'll see temperatures mainly in the 80s. I'm meteorologist Chris Michaels in the NCN Weather Center.
6: Well, it was a hot, wet weekend. If you include Friday in that, some areas like Pensacola had over 2 inches of rain. And we had temperature yesterday, 87 was our high temperature. And so we've had a hot couple of days, but we do have a little bit of relief from that coming here later on in the week. Temperature this morning's on 68 degrees at 4 minutes after 6 o'clock. Good morning.
11: You placed gold

when I need hope and inspiration. 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

Luke Combs, One Number Away. Hey, today is the day. It is back to school day today, so don't forget buses out there and all of those that extra traffic that goes along with that. Excited kids, excited mom and dad. And so back to school happening here. Yancey, Mitchell, Madison, several surrounding counties happening today. 11 after 6 o'clock is our time. Here's George Strait.

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3: Well, guess what else happens on Friday? The start of football. Wow, Mountain Heritage playing on Friday. We'll talk more about that coming up in just a bit. Right now, it's 23 minutes after 6 o'clock. Remember this one from Johnny and June?

The Oak Ridge Boys, 28 minutes after 6 o'clock. Ella Langley is going to take us up to Sports Time. We'll talk about some of that football coming up Friday night.

0: NCN Sports, I'm Jeff Hamlin. A crushing loss for the North Carolina Courage. Kalissa Larracy scored two goals in the final 10 minutes, including the game winner in stoppage time, as the Houston Dash defeated the Courage 3-2 at Wait Med Soccer Park in Cary last night. The Courage took a 2-1 lead in the 50th minute after a goal by Evelyn EJ. Allison Slagle scored the opening goal for North Carolina and assisted on EJ's tally, but the Courage's three-game winning streak is over. In women's college soccer from last night, number 3 Duke and number 9 UCLA played to a one-all tie in Los Angeles. Duke finished the game with 10 players. Number 8 North Carolina hammers Quinnipiac 8-0 at Anson Doran Stadium in Chapel Hill. Bella Devi had a hat trick for the Tar Heels. They improved to 2-0. At the American Legion World Series at Keter Stadium in Shelby, the semifinals are set. Midland, Michigan defeated Portland, Oregon 4-3. Midland will face Lincoln, Nebraska in the semifinals. Lincoln defeated White House, New Jersey 4-2 on Sunday. Tupelo, Mississippi wins the Stripes division. Tupelo defeated Fairfield, California 6-2. Tupelo will face Portland in the semifinals later today. In minor league baseball in the International League, the Memphis Redbirds defeat the Durham Bulls 7-4 at Durham Bulls Athletic Park. The Rochester Red Wings defeated the Charlotte Knights 7-5 at ESL Ballpark. On the LPGA Tour, former Duke Blue Devil Celine Boutier finished 5th at the Portland Open. Boutier finished at 16 under, the winner Gino Thitical at 22 under. Scottie Scheffler laps the field to win the FedEx St. Jude Championship to open the FedEx Cup playoffs. On the PGA Tour, Scheffler finished at 17 under, a full 8 strokes ahead of Siwoo Kim of South Korea, who closed at 9 under. In the WNBA, the Indiana Fever defeated the Atlanta Dream 95-91 in overtime. In the NFL, future Hall of Fame defensive end Von Miller has agreed to a 1-year contract with the Dallas Cowboys. Last season, Miller recorded 9 sacks for the Washington Commanders. Arizona Cardinals running back Jeremiah Love has suffered a high ankle sprain. He's out for the rest of the exhibition season. Tommy John, a pitcher whose surgery blazed the trail for countless pitchers, has passed away. John won 288 career games over 3 decades and was a 4-time All-Star. He played in 26 seasons and has the second highest amount of wins by any pitcher not in the Baseball Hall of Fame. Tommy John made 700 starts in his career. He was 83. That's sports. I'm Jeff Hamlin on NCN.
1: Well, coming up this Friday night, the start of high school football and of the Western Highland Conference teams. Just 2 of them are at home. Hampton, Tennessee plays at Avery. East Henderson is at Hendersonville. Madison will be on the road to Andrews. Mitchell travels to Charlotte Latin. Owen at Rosman. Polk at Chase. Mountain Heritage on the road to Pisgah in Friday night football to start out that football season. Well, in our weather, we're already warm. 71 degrees this morning. 87 was the high yesterday. Some areas over the weekend, including Friday, had over 2 inches of rain. So it was kind of a wet, hot weekend. Sunshine today, a 40% chance of a shower or storm. Highs in the mid-80s. Cloudy tonight, showers likely. Chance of thunderstorms in the evening. Patchy fog after midnight. Lows mid-60s. Chance of rain, they're calling it a 70% tonight. For tomorrow, partly sunny in the morning, so some clouds around and then clearing. After morning fog, highs around 80 tomorrow, a little breezy. And then a clear sky for tomorrow night, lows around 60. Sunny on Wednesday, no mention of rain there. Sunshine in lower 80s. A clear sky Wednesday night. Mostly sunny on Thursday, a 40% chance of a shower back with us. Lower 80s for highs, and then Friday, a little better chance of rain at this point. Sunshine and slight chance of a shower in the morning, but cloudy with an 80% chance of afternoon showers in the forecast on Friday. 71 is our temperature this morning, 71 degrees. Don't forget, back to school, back to school buses on the road, a little heavier traffic this morning as everyone kind of navigates that brand new back to school thing. Here's a song that you put a little pep in your step here on a Monday morning from Kid Rock.

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1: 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It is 6:45 on a Monday morning, 17th day of August. Let's back up a day to Sunday and say happy birthday yesterday to Sylvia Beaver. Also, Jill Burleson and Judy Davis. Jenny English had a birthday yesterday. James Grimble, Donna Jones, and Kimberly Laws. Happy birthday to Tricia Niven. Tolly Peterson, Mary Jo Renfro, Marsha Schultz, Becky Smith, Amy Tilly, and Kirby Troutman. All birthdays on Sunday. Now, this Monday the 17th, happy birthday to Dawn Anderson and Ellen Biddix and Melissa Blevins. The Reverend Randy Clark, Suzanne Dayton, Ellen Duggar, Lana Greer, R.L. Holman, a birthday, Carol Hughes, April McCurry, Sladen Rains, and Angie Metcalf. Also, happy birthday to Barry Sullivan, to Eddie Whitson, Mary Lou Wilson, Casey York has a birthday, and Eric Young also celebrating a birthday on this Monday.
2: Welcome into today's community close-up. We have with us today
3: John Anglin.
2: And you are a part of
3: the March for Jesus.
2: When's March going to be this year?
3: March for Jesus will be on Saturday, as always, but on September 19th.
2: September 19th. Mm-hmm. So we got some time to start planning and putting everybody together.
3: That's right.
2: And, of course, September, it'll be here before you take a good deep breath. And so
3: we'll, just like this summer has blown by, yes.
2: Yeah, where did it go?
3: Yes, absolutely.
2: So tell us about March for Jesus. I'm sure folks remember, but just kind of a reminder.
3: Absolutely. I mean, March for Jesus, thinking about coming up here today, Psalm 150 tells us, in verse 6, let everything that hath breath praise the Lord. So, of course, it's a Christian gathering, but we welcome all people to come and be a part of the celebration to our Lord and Savior, Jesus Christ. Uh-huh. And so the representation is really a good group of churches ranging from all denominations and backgrounds. And it's really good to see the pastors come together as well. And yeah. So we have the aspect of the actual march for Jesus, which we'll start out with, begin at 9 a.m.
2: Uh-huh.
3: We'll gather on the town square, so we always do that. Good walk, but it's not too difficult.
2: Right.
3: So the way it goes is there toward, actually from the square in front of the town center, back down below kind of the carriage house and that roadway, the East-West Boulevard, and then comes back up towards the Burnsville Pool, and then from there back toward Town Square. So it's not the big hills that we've had in the past. It's just the gathering of brothers and sisters in Christ, and there's praise and worship. There's gospel and Southern bluegrass, Christian music as well. Well, different music. So some may say, well, I don't like that so much. Well, just hang around.
2: Just hang around. Wait, and watch. Yeah.
3: And then throughout the afternoon, of course, with hot dog lunch. There's a free lunch, that aspect. But we invite people to bring their camping chairs, if you will, and set up there at the square where the stage is generally seen will be set up. And what is really great is the prayer time. People get up and they lead in prayer on different things. They pray for our schools, for our kids. Of course, we're about to go back in school and things of that nature for our nation, for our government, for our leaders. And it's just a wonderful day of praise and prayer, too.
2: And anytime you can get all of us, as many of us, different churches, different denominations together, it just feels good to remind each other that we all serve the one Lord.
3: That's exactly right. You know, Matthew 18:20 says, where two or more are gathered in his name, that he's with us. And that's the beauty of the church. That's the beauty of the body of Christ. And I just think there's something special about what I'll call corporate worship, where we come together. And then especially when you come together, and maybe it's not the churches that you get together with throughout the year, but it's the one that you get together with at March for Jesus.
2: Right.
3: And so we encourage other churches to come be a part. This is not, again, this is one of those events that is not one church leading. There are many churches leading, and both from Yancey and Mitchell County, because, of course, what we appreciate, Bruce, about the WKYK and, of course, WTOE family is they broadcast the music as we're marching on the air, and we appreciate that relationship that we have with y'all. So that's, again, both Yancey and Mitchell, but if people are hearing us from Madison County, come be with us.
2: Come, yeah. Yeah. If you can hear our voice, come on.
3: That's exactly right.
2: You got everything taken care of? You need volunteers or anything, or have you got all the functioning of the meal and that type of stuff?
3: Yeah, I mean, certainly people are welcome to reach out. I know we've been a part of this committee. Yeah. I mean, it's not loose. I mean, it's well organized.
2: Yeah,
3: I'll say that. We'd certainly love to hear from folks. One of the ways that people can get a hold of us is by email, REV, short for Reverend John Anglin, JohnAnglin@gmail.com. And they reach out to me there. We can get them in touch with the right people for sure.
2: That's right. But the main thing is to let's start spreading the word now that the date is the 19th, and we want as many folks together as we can, so it'll be bigger and better than ever.
3: That's right. And one thing I remember, one of the first March for Jesus I was involved with, I had someone who was not a believer say, well, why do y'all do this?
2: Yes.
3: You know, and they weren't a churchgoer. I shouldn't say they weren't a believer. I should say they didn't attend church regularly. And I told them, I said, well, this is an outward expression of our faith, and we want to rejoice in what the Lord has done for us. And I think we've got a tremendous amount to rejoice in. I think I've said it before with you before, you know, in these conversations. We focus too much on what's wrong, and we don't celebrate enough of who's right.
2: Yeah.
3: And so I know my mom and dad have been to India, and when they do water baptism, people, they are taking a bold stance. You know, people in other countries where there may be persecution.
2: Right.
3: Of their faith.
2: Yeah.
3: And that bold stance is one of those things where we don't really feel like we're taking this massive stance compared to what Christ has done for us.
2: Right.
3: We're just saying, hey, community, come be with us. Let's pray for one another. Let's praise with one another. Let's praise the God who's able to help.
2: Yeah. Well, it's a wonderful event, and every year it's good to see you and talk to you about it. And we love being able to work with the music and everything, and just look forward to September 19th.
3: Absolutely. And again, thank you, Bruce, for always taking time with group, March for Jesus, and thank you to the radio station here for what they do for our community.
2: The March for Jesus will be on the Burnsville Town Square on Saturday, September the 19th. Spread the word, and we appreciate Reverend John Anglin for coming and talking to us about it again today and for all the work that committee does to make sure this special event takes place. And thank you for listening to today's Community Close-Up.

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Four before 7 o'clock. Don't forget you're mixing it up with the school buses out there this morning. A little extra traffic. It is back to school. Can you believe it? On the 17th day of August.

0: That is Ronnie and Dolly together for that version of that song, Smoky Mountain Rain. We got news on the way. Coming up after that, Jason Aldean and many more of your favorites to get you going here, kind of keep you pepped up and going on a Monday morning as we get back to school with buses out there and full day. Yancey Mitchell having a full day today, so that means the return home trip later in the afternoon. Going to be some extra traffic and buses out there once again, too. 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WKYK Burnsville, it's 7 o'clock. 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
1: ABC News, I'm Brian Clark. It runs out today, the 60-day window set up by the Memorandum of Understanding between the U.S. and Iran. But there's still no sign of any sort of peace deal to end the war, and that has oil prices up again. Hurricane Lala dumped rain on Hawaii as it slid past the Big Island. It's now a tropical storm.
2: At one point, nearly 200,000 customers were without power, including small hospitals having to switch to backup generators. The governor crediting first responders for heroic rescue efforts.
3: They saved lives. They were able to pull an elderly woman out of a tree when her house washed away.
2: Officials say more than 200 structures were damaged or destroyed. The White House says it's monitoring conditions and ready to offer assistance.
1: ABC's Lionel Moise, the father of actress Hayden Panettiere, confirming to ABC News that his daughter, the star of shows like Heroes and Nashville, died Sunday in South Carolina. She was 36. This is ABC News. Madison Square Garden in New York City is defending the facial recognition scans it uses to track people inside the arena and at the MSG-owned Radio City Music Hall.
4: In a statement, MSG says people have been recognizing each other's faces since the beginning of time. We just do it electronically. It was turned off for Taylor Swift's wedding, notes Michelle Dahl with the Surveillance Technology Oversight Project.
5: Clearly, this technology is not actually that necessary for security.
4: New York City Council member Shahana Hanif says MSG tracked a trans woman minute by minute around the arena because they didn't want her on the Jumbotron. Wayne Cabot, ABC News.
1: Police have a 19-year-old in custody following the weekend shooting at Virginia State University that left five people hurt, one of them critically. But they say they're looking for more people who fired guns. They try to determine if those people fired in self-defense or if there were additional aggressors. I'm Brian Clark, ABC News.
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0: Well, some of those morning clouds are already clearing back out of the way, and we're already at 71 degrees. Look at that forecast is coming up.
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9: Your Monday forecast in the North Carolina mountains, where we start with, of course, some patchy fog. Just seems to be kind of an August staple around here. But as we head into the afternoon, clouds will decrease and we'll see temperatures reach the low 80s in the higher elevations, 85 to 90 in the valleys. Still going to have to watch out for some scattered nighttime storms. Temperatures, meanwhile, in the 60s overnight. Clouds decreasing again Tuesday with highs in the 80s. I'm meteorologist Chris Michaels in the NCN Weather Center.
0: Did you notice it was a little warm yesterday? 87 was our high temperature yesterday. It's already 71 this morning here at WKYK. And a good morning to you on a Monday, 4 minutes after 7 o'clock.

0: gotten off to a good start so far. Hey, Parkway Playhouse in action this week. 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And actually, it shows extra day this week, Thursday. 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
0: 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Well, we've got news coming your way around 7:30. Catch you up on what's been happening over the weekend. The latest from the North Carolina News Network, the happenings around the state and around the world. Also, a hiker was rescued after a 50-foot fall on Grandfather Mountain. This happened on Saturday. We'll tell you more about that Saturday afternoon. Road changes here in Burnsville as of today. You may need to know about that, and of course, you probably know it's back-to-school time, not just here in Yancey, but Mitchell and surrounding counties, too. We'll give you kind of some schedules there of what's going on with back-to-school time, but it's underway now, so buses are out there, too. Now, a little extra traffic, of course, as everyone kind of settles into their pattern. Maybe you need a little more patience out there today, maneuvering around all of that. Sunshine today. Looks like we got a pretty good weather day. 40% chance, they're calling it, of showers and thunderstorms for the afternoon. That's pretty likely that a lot of folks won't see any rain, and some may see a pop-up shower here and there. Highs today, mid-80s. And then tonight, thunderstorms, better chance into the evening. 70% chance tonight, they say. And lows in the mid-60s. And then looks like we've got some smooth sailing there for a couple of days. Tuesday and Wednesday. Right now, no mention of showers.

of storms. That may change, but no mention of it right now in that forecast. And hey, we're already warm. 70 degrees this morning here at WKYK. I see some trouble coming from Elvis.

The crowd used to go crazy when he sang that. That's Trouble from Elvis. It's 16 minutes after 7 o'clock. Friday night football. This Friday night, the opening of football season. Western Highland teams at home are Avery and Hendersonville. Hampton plays at Avery and East Henderson at Hendersonville. The rest of the conference is on the road. Madison at Andrews. Mitchell will travel to Charlotte Latin. Mountain Heritage on the road to Pisgah. We'll be broadcasting that game live. Owen at Rosman and Polk County at Chase as we get ready to roll into this football season coming up on Friday. Joey Logano, a Saturday night victory at Richmond Raceway. After falling as low as 20th in the point standing at the season's halfway mark, the three-time Cup Series champion is surging toward the NASCAR chase. And two races remain until the title run, featuring the top 16 drivers, with two victories in the past four races. After only one win in his previous 56 starts, Logano has jumped to ninth in the standings and established himself as a championship contender again, winning that race on Saturday. Now, on the schedule for this week, it's Sunday afternoon at New Hampshire Motor Speedway. And then August 29th, it's going to be at Daytona. And that'll wrap up the regular season before they get to the playoff portion at Darlington Raceway on Sunday, September the 6th. NFL preseason weeks going on. This last week was the first of the preseason and the first for the Carolina Panthers in preseason. I don't know how much weight you put on those preseason games, but Buffalo won over Carolina 29-14 on Saturday. The late game Saturday night was Dallas winning over Seattle 17-7. Now, next on the schedule, preseason week two is this Thursday. It's when it starts. Las Vegas at Houston. San Francisco will play at Los Angeles to start out the second week of preseason NFL football. Luke Combs still at the top of the charts with this song, Be By You.

That song is number 2 on the Billboard country charts right now. And actually, it was number 1 on the Canadian country charts and also the iTunes country singles, but sitting there at number 2 right now. That's by Luke Combs, of course, Be By You. 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And so they have a list of where they're continuing to do that. 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And that's coming up this coming Friday. They'll be doing that Friday from 10 to 4 at the B-Log Center. There's a list of more areas where they'll be next, like Mitchell County DSS following that, Reconciliation House following that, and just different ones. You can see those, of course, on our website at WKYK.com. Here's Blake Shelton.

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6: 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Right after Exile, their 1985 hit song, Hang On To Your Heart.

0: 7:30 is our time. Another reminder for you, go slow. Buses out there, back to school day happening today. We've got news up for you, sponsored by Banks Jewelers.
1: MCI News, I'm Mike Riley. The price of bottom shelf liquor at ABC stores could become pricey, but not yet. But after a backlash from restaurants and bars, they are reconsidering that move. The ABC board, Matthew Breminger, owns a bar in Wake County, tells NCN News.
2: Our goal was to create just a good classic bar, the kind of place where you meet before dinner, after work, celebrate. So the elements you get from a neighborhood bar.
1: He's against the move. President Donald Trump has ordered the Pentagon to scale back annual joint military exercises with South Korea. He explained the decision by saying South Korea had declined to help with a denuclearization of Iran, and he cited his good relationship with North Korea's leader. Moore County Commissioners today will hold a special meeting with the Sheriff's Office to answer questions about flock cameras. Commissioners said the meeting was planned weeks ago, explaining that the concerns about flock cameras had been brewing for months. Democratic congressional candidate Jamie Ager in the 11th District in North Carolina held a campaign event over the weekend in Asheville, drawing hundreds of supporters on Sunday as the race for North Carolina's 11th congressional district enters its final month. He will now be running against Republican Jennifer Baucom after Congressman Chuck Edwards dropped out of the race. Ager telling WLOS.
3: Right down here in the River Arts District is a place where it's just a good example of folks struggling to get back on their feet.
1: The drought picture in North Carolina is getting better in many places, but not everywhere. State Assistant Climatologist Corey Davis.
4: As a result of that rain that we've seen over the last couple months, we have now improved areas around Charlotte, parts of the southern foothills in North Carolina.
1: AP correspondent Karen Shamas reports firefighters have battled wildfires in Belgium and in Greece. 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
5: A hiker was airlifted to a hospital after falling about 50 feet from a trail on Grandfather Mountain this past Saturday afternoon. Avery County Emergency Management says the man was hiking the Profile Trail when he slipped and fell. Two Raleigh firefighters who are members of the North Carolina Helicopter Aquatic Rescue Team assisted with the rescue. Crews used a helicopter to hoist the injured man from the mountain and take him to a nearby landing zone. The man was then flown to Johnson City Medical Center in Tennessee. Because of the seriousness of the fall, his condition has not been released. Avery County Emergency Management, Linville Central Rescue Squad, North Carolina Mountain Rescue Team 1, Grandfather Mountain State Park, and the North Carolina State Highway Patrol were all among the agencies assisting with that rescue. Permanent traffic changes are in effect beginning today on portions of Court Street and West Boulevard in Burnsville. The owner of the private property extending from Town Hall to the four-lane and down toward McDonald's will permanently close a section of Court Street and the middle section of West Boulevard to through traffic. Barricades will be placed in those areas which are private property. Court Street will remain accessible from Main Street for property owners, tenants, and their guests, but it will no longer provide a through route or on-street parking. Motorists entering West Boulevard from South Main Street will continue to have access to most of the Town Center parking area. A temporary pass-through will provide access to the upper parking area toward the square. Plans are also underway to connect the upper and lower Town Center parking areas into a single parking lot, with that project expected to begin soon. Motorists who regularly use Court Street or West Boulevard as a through route should begin using alternate routes beginning today. Students in Madison, Mitchell, and Yancey counties are heading back to school this morning. Avery County schools will officially welcome students back on Wednesday. McDowell County students will have an extra week of summer vacation, with their first official day of classes set for next Monday, August the 24th. Motorists are urged to exercise extra caution in the coming weeks as school zones become active and school buses return to their morning and afternoon routes. I'm Michael Lardell for WKYK News, and Yancey County schools are on that full day today, and so buses back out as usual for in the afternoon after 3 o'clock or around that time, of course. Well, it's time to talk a little bit about our weather. We had kind of a wet, hot weekend. 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
5: 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Well, if you're like me, it seemed like the grass is winning the war in the last couple of weeks or so, because we've had those afternoon showers that just seemed to pop up just in time to keep you from taking care of the yard. We've certainly had lots of rain. If you look at Friday, Saturday, and Sunday, Friday we got the bulk of the rain. And during that time here at the radio station, we've had just over an inch of rain, South Tow over an inch. Pensacola, always one of the wet spots, 2.29 inches of rain from Friday, Saturday, and Sunday. And everyone was hot yesterday. South Tow, 88. We had 87 for a high. Pensacola, 87 yesterday. So plenty of warm temperatures. There looks to be a little relief in sight, though. Sunshine today. The forecast calling it a 40% chance of showers and thunderstorms for the afternoon. Now, the further we get into nighttime, the better the chance of some of those showers and storms returning, with a 70% chance today. And highs today, mid to upper 80s again, and then tomorrow and overnight tonight, mid 60s, so we stay warm overnight. Tomorrow, the forecast says a little leftover cloud cover in the morning, but then clearing, and then there's no mention of afternoon showers. I might be jinxing it to say that, but highs around 80 tomorrow, clear tomorrow night, sunshine on Wednesday, and highs in the lower 80s. By Thursday, we have the return of that 40% chance of afternoon showers, lower 80s, and then Friday, a little better chance, 80% chance of showers and storms in the forecast for Friday, with high temperatures in the lower 80s. If that forecast holds true, looks like a wet first Friday night of football for the high school teams coming up on Friday night. Now, around the area this morning, we're already warm. In Spruce Pine, their weather station there showing 73 degrees. 65 in Bakersville, 71 in the South Tow area, Pensacola at 68 degrees.

And Boone, already 70. Fair skies at the Asheville Airport, 67. Still lots of clouds around the Tri-City Airport in Tennessee, and 67 degrees with those morning clouds, and even a few clouds around the Charlotte Airport, and 76 degrees there. It's 61 up on Mount Mitchell. 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Sometimes do you just feel like this? This old boy, Craig Morgan.

0: 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Highway 19, east of Burnsville on the Asheville Highway. Phone 682-2118.
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0: Saturday seafood, and kids eat free after 4 on Wednesday. The Amberjack, dine in or take out. 447 Highway 19E across from the former Westside Rental. Open Tuesday through Saturday, the Amberjack.
1: As you head out this morning, allow a little extra time. Head out a little early. Take some extra patience with you, too, because buses are out and schools are back, and everyone's navigating that brand new to some folks, getting kids to school. And so it's just that first day of school event going on today. Remember, the same thing happening later this afternoon with the extra traffic when they return home. Now, the Yancey County landfill, if you made plans to go there today, initially they were going to be closed. They were closed all last week, and they were going to reopen today, but they have changed that to be reopening this Wednesday. So don't go today. Wait till Wednesday. That's when the landfill will reopen. The convenience centers, they remain open, and they continue with their normal operating hours. Well, this is Monday, the 17th day of August, and a little bit of history about this day. Way back in 1590, a big event here in North Carolina, Governor John White returned to Roanoke Island, North Carolina, only to find the entire English colony completely banished. In musical history, this day, 1955, Elvis Presley released what would go on to become his first number one country hit, I Forgot to Remember to Forget, was the name of that song. And speaking of music events, 1969, the iconic Woodstock Festival was in its third day in New York, featuring legendary sets by Joe

0: The following point of view is presented in memory of J. Ardell Sink.
1: Well, it seems that a pastor goes to the dentist for a new set of false teeth. The first Sunday after he gets his new teeth, he talks for only 8 minutes. Second Sunday, he talks for his sermon only 10 minutes. The following Sunday, he talks for 2 hours and 48 minutes. The congregation had to mob him to get him down from the pulpit, and they asked him what happened. Well, the pastor explained it like this. The first Sunday, his gums hurt so bad he couldn't talk for more than 8 minutes. The second Sunday, his gums hurt too much to talk for more than 10 minutes. But on the third Sunday, he put his wife's teeth in by mistake, and he couldn't shut up. Well, we don't want to just pick on the ladies, so I'll tell you about an old gentleman pulled over for speeding. He tells the patrolman, "No, officer, I didn't know what the speed

limit was. Those signs were going by way too fast. And now, a cure for hiccups. A lady walks into a pharmacy. She asks the pharmacist if he had a cure for the hiccups. The pharmacist said, "I sure do," and immediately and unexpectedly yelled, "Boo!" at the top of his lungs. This nearly scared the lady half to death. She looked at the pharmacist and asked, "Why in the world did you do that?" The pharmacist said, "Because a good scare will rid a person of hiccups." The lady then said, "But I don't have the hiccups. My husband does, and he's out in the car." Well, there's an illustration of how assumptions can be costly. That's how it looks from this point of view.

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1: Well, mentioned earlier, Cougars get started with football this Friday night along with the other teams around the Western Highland Conference. Madison travels to Andrews, Hampton, Tennessee's at Avery, East Henderson at Hendersonville, Mitchell travels to Charlotte Latin, Owens at Rosman, Polk is at Chase, and Mountain Heritage on the road to Pisgah. We'll be broadcasting live from Pisgah, live coverage of the Cougars there. But the following week, August the 28th, it's the first home game of the year. So Irwin at Mountain Heritage, August the 28th. Of course, we'll be there. John and I'll be there for the broadcast of that coming up on the 28th. So getting right into this football season as it starts up this week. Of course, school's starting today, and it just seems like August has breezed by. Here we are more than halfway through. 70 degrees is our temperature this morning, and we're expecting a sunny day with a 40% chance of an afternoon shower or thunderstorm returning, and then cloud cover into the evening. A little better chance even tonight. 70% chance of rain in the forecast for later on this evening. Here's Garth Brooks from 1993. Ain't going down till the sun comes up. On the 28th, so getting right into this football season as it starts up this week. Of course, school's starting today, and it just seems like August has breezed by. Here we are more than halfway through. 70 degrees is our temperature this morning, and we're expecting a sunny day with a 40% chance of an afternoon shower or thunderstorm returning, and then cloud cover into the evening. A little better chance even tonight. 70% chance of rain in the forecast for later on this evening. Here's Garth Brooks from 1993. Ain't going down till the sun comes up. We're starting today, and it just seems like August has breezed by. Here we are more than halfway through. 70 degrees is our temperature this morning, and we're expecting a sunny day with a 40% chance of an afternoon shower or thunderstorm returning, and then cloud cover into the evening. A little better chance even tonight. 70% chance of rain in the forecast for later on this evening. Here's Garth Brooks from 1993. Ain't going down till the sun comes up.

0: Well, that song ought to wake you up and get you going. That's Garth Brooks, of course, and you're listening to FM 104.7 and AM 940. 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
1: ABC News, I'm Brian Clark. The two-month window that was supposed to allow for negotiations to end the war between the U.S. and Iran expires today, and there's no agreement. President Trump now saying he may soon declare the Strait of Hormuz American territory. Ukraine over the weekend launched one of its biggest attacks on Russia, says ABC's Lama Hassan.
2: This was a massive attack, the Russian defense ministry saying it destroyed more than 800 Ukrainian drones overnight. Moscow's mayor adding that some 600 drones were detected heading toward the Russian capital, shooting down

0: American territory. Ukraine over the weekend launched one of its biggest attacks on Russia, says ABC's Lama Hassan.
1: This was a massive attack, the Russian defense ministry saying it destroyed more than 800 Ukrainian drones overnight. Moscow's mayor adding that some 600 drones were detected heading toward the Russian capital, shooting down 600 drones were detected heading toward the Russian capital, shooting down a third of them, but still.
2: The victim said that while they were driving around in the car and as he was holding the knife, that he was telling her that he was not going to go to jail.
0: I'm Brian Clark, ABC News.
3: 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It's already 72 degrees, 3 minutes after 8 o'clock. Back to school time is here. 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
4: Your Monday forecast in the North Carolina mountains. Temperatures highly dependent on elevation. In the higher elevations, we reach the low 80s. In the valleys, it's 85 to 90 degrees. We'll see clouds decreasing and storm chance as we head into the afternoon and evening. That chance looks to be a little bit higher as we head toward the nighttime hours. As we head into Tuesday, clouds decreasing, and we'll see temperatures mainly in the 80s. I'm meteorologist Chris Michaels in the NCN Weather Center.
3: Lots of blue sky and sunshine out there. The beginnings of a pretty nice weather day, looks like, on this Monday morning. 72 degrees at 4 minutes after 8 o'clock. Here's Miranda Lambert and Chris Stapleton together with a song to sing.

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1: 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It's Monday morning, the 17th day of August. We've got news coming up again around 8:30, the happenings around the state and around the world. And then also, a hiker was rescued after a 50-foot fall. Have you heard about this? This was on Saturday afternoon. Grandfather Mountain, that profile trail. And then also some road changes here in Burnsville already in effect that you may need to know about. And then, of course, we're back to school today with the schools in Madison, Mitchell.

day of August. We've got news coming up again around 8:30, the happenings around the state and around the world. And then also, a hiker was rescued after a 50-foot fall. Have you heard about this? This was on Saturday afternoon. Grandfather Mountain, that profile trail. And then also some road changes here in Burnsville already in effect that you may need to know about. And then, of course, we're back to school today. Today with the schools in Madison, Mitchell, Hour. It's Monday morning, the 17th day of August. We've got news coming up again around 8:30, the happenings around the state and around the world. And then also, a hiker was rescued after a 50-foot fall. Have you heard about this? This was on Saturday afternoon. Grandfather Mountain, that profile trail. And then also some road changes here in Burnsville already in effect that you may need to know about. And then, of course, we're back to school today with the schools in Madison, Mitchell, and Yancey.

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1: Mountain Community Health Partnership is pleased to announce that Dr. Gretchen Court Banks, a board-certified pediatrician with deep roots in Mitchell and Yancey counties, will be joining the organization this fall. Dr. Banks will begin seeing patients in September of 2026 and will be accepting new pediatric patients. Families are encouraged to call now to schedule appointments for late September and beyond. The phone number is 688-2104.
0: A couple of notes for you if you thought you were headed back to the landfill today. They were closed all last week. And original plans were to reopen today, but they've moved that back a couple of days. They'll be reopening this Wednesday. That's for the Yancey County Landfill. 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

0: NCN Sports, I'm Jeff Hamlin. A crushing loss for the North Carolina Courage. Kalissa Larracy scored two goals in the final 10 minutes, including the game winner in stoppage time, as the Houston Dash defeated the Courage 3-2 at Wake Med Soccer Park in Cary last night. The Courage took a 2-1 lead in the 50th minute after a goal by Evelyn EJ. Allison Slagle scored the opening goal for North Carolina and assisted on EJ's tally, but the Courage's three-game winning streak is over. In women's college soccer from last night, number 3 Duke and number 9 UCLA played to a one-all tie in Los Angeles. Duke finished the game with 10 players. Number 8 North Carolina hammers Quinnipiac 8-0 at Anson Doran Stadium in Chapel Hill. Bella Devi had a hat trick for the Tar Heels. They improved to 2-0. At the American Legion World Series at Keter Stadium in Shelby, the semifinals are set. Midland, Michigan defeated Portland, Oregon 4-3. Midland will face Lincoln, Nebraska in the semifinals. Lincoln defeated White House, New Jersey 4-2 on Sunday. Tupelo, Mississippi wins the Stripes division. Tupelo defeated Fairfield, California 6-2. Tupelo will face Portland in the semifinals later today. In minor league baseball in the International League, the Memphis Redbirds defeat the Durham Bulls 7-4 at Durham Bulls Athletic Park. The Rochester Red Wings defeated the Charlotte Knights 7-5 at ESL Ballpark. On the LPGA Tour, former Duke Blue Devil Celine Boutier finished 5th at the Portland Open. Boutier finished at 16-under. The winner, Gino Thitical, at 22-under. Scottie Scheffler laps the field to win the FedEx St. Jude Championship to open the FedEx Cup playoffs. On the PGA Tour, Scheffler finished at 17-under, a full 8 strokes ahead of Siwoo Kim of South Korea, who closed at 9-under. In the WNBA, the Indiana Fever defeated the Atlanta Dream 95-91 in overtime. In the NFL, future Hall of Fame defensive end Von Miller has agreed to a 1-year contract with the Dallas Cowboys. Last season, Miller recorded 9 sacks for the Washington Commanders. Arizona Cardinals running back Jeremiah Love has suffered a high ankle sprain. He's out for the rest of the exhibition season. Tommy John, a pitcher whose surgery blazed the trail for countless pitchers, has passed away. John won 288 career games over 3 decades and was a 4-time All-Star. He played in 26 seasons and has the second highest amount of wins by any pitcher not in the Baseball Hall of Fame. Tommy John made 700 starts in his career. He was 83. That's sports. I'm Jeff Hamlin on NCN.
1: NCN News. I'm Mike Rayleigh. President Trump is blaming vandals for damaged grass on the National Mall. Mike Hampton has asked.
2: President Trump says vandals are to blame for large areas of dead grass on the National Mall near the World War II Memorial. It's the same spot where he had a stage built and hosted crowds for his July 4th celebration. Trump made the accusation in a social media post Sunday evening, but he didn't say why he believes it's the work of vandals.
1: For the first time since 2008, the state auditor is completing a performance audit of the North Carolina Education Lottery. State Auditor Dave Bolick says his examination will answer many questions.
3: From a high-level view, I think what you'll see in the performance audit of the Education Lottery is, number one, a lot of interesting facts. We actually detail a lot of how these games work so that you know how they work.
1: Correspondent Karen Shamas reports Ukraine launches one of the largest aerial attacks of the war, killing at least 6 people in Russia.
4: Ukraine has launched hundreds of drones across Russia, killing at least 6 people in one of Kyiv's largest aerial attacks of the war. Ukraine has increased its attacks on Russia this year, targeting military industries and energy facilities.
1: Getting back to school can be stressful for parents and students, so ECU health professionals are giving parents advice. 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
5: Parents have a huge impact on their kids' like mental and emotional well-being, and so the more parents can be positive about those things, I think the better the kids will do.
1: The price of bottom-shelf liquor at an ABC store could become pricey, but not yet. The North Carolina ABC Commission proposed the idea of raising prices in order to balance public health and bring in more revenue to local ABC stores. But after backlash from restaurants and bars, the idea has now been tabled. 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
7: A hiker was airlifted to a hospital after falling about 50 feet from a trail along Grandfather Mountain this past Saturday afternoon. Avery County Emergency Management says the man was hiking the Profile Trail when he slipped and fell. Two Raleigh firefighters who are members of the North Carolina Helicopter Aquatic Rescue Team assisted with the rescue. Crews used a helicopter to hoist the injured man from the mountain and take him to a nearby landing zone. The man was then flown to Johnson City Medical Center in Tennessee. Because of the seriousness of the fall, his condition has not been released. Avery County Emergency Management, Linville Central Rescue Squad, North Carolina Mountain Rescue Team 1, Grandfather Mountain State Park, and the North Carolina State Highway Patrol were all among the agencies assisting with that rescue. Permanent traffic changes are in effect beginning today on portions of Court Street and West Boulevard in Burnsville. The owner of the private property extending from Town Hall to the four-lane and down toward McDonald's will permanently close a section of Court Street and the middle section of West Boulevard to through traffic. Barricades will be placed in those areas which are private property. Court Street will remain accessible from Main Street for property owners, tenants, and their guests, but it will no longer provide a through route or on-street parking. Motorists entering West Boulevard from South Main Street will continue to have access to most of the Town Center parking area. A temporary pass-through will provide access to the upper parking area toward the square. Plans are also underway to connect the upper and lower Town Center parking areas into a single parking lot, with that project expected to begin soon. Motorists who regularly use Court Street or West Boulevard as a through route should begin using alternate routes beginning today. Students in Madison, Mitchell, and Yancey counties are heading back to school this morning. Avery County schools will officially welcome students back on Wednesday. McDowell County students will have an extra week of summer vacation, with their first official day of classes set for next Monday, August the 24th. Motorists are urged to exercise extra caution in the coming weeks as school zones become active and school buses return to their morning and afternoon routes. I'm Michael Lardell for WKYK News. We're already up to 75 degrees, so we're off to a warm start today. Forecast says sunny, a 40% chance of afternoon showers and storms, highs mid to upper 80s. And then by tonight, that's a 70% chance of rain in the evening and lows in the mid-60s. Tomorrow, we start with a little morning cloud cover and then clearing, a little morning fog, and then highs around 80. Tomorrow night, clear. Lows around 60. No mention of rain for Wednesday. Sunshine in lower 80s. Thursday, a 40% chance of showers again in the lower 80s. And by Friday, they're calling that an 80% chance of showers and thunderstorms. 75 degrees our temperature, and it's 24 before 9 o'clock.

cover and then clearing, a little morning fog, and then highs around 80. Tomorrow night, clear, lows around 60. No mention of rain for Wednesday, sunshine in lower 80s. Thursday, a 40% chance of showers again in the lower 80s. And by Friday, they're calling that an 80% chance of showers and thunderstorms. 75 degrees our temperature, and it's 24 before 9 o'clock. Lows around 60. No mention of rain for Wednesday. Sunshine in lower 80s. Thursday, a 40% chance of showers again in the lower 80s. And by Friday, they're calling that an 80% chance of showers and thunderstorms. 75 degrees our temperature, and it's 24 before 9 o'clock.

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1: 17 before the 9 o'clock hour. We're at 75 degrees for a temperature.
2: Welcome into today's community close-up. 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
3: John Anglin.
2: And you are a part of
3: the March for Jesus.
2: When's March going to be this year?
3: March for Jesus will be on Saturday, as always, but on September 19th.
2: September 19th. Mm-hmm. So we got some time to start planning and putting everybody together.
3: That's right.
2: And, of course, September, it'll be here before you take a good deep breath. And so
3: we'll, just like this summer has blown by, yes.
2: Yeah, where did it go?
3: Yes, absolutely.
2: So tell us about March for Jesus. I'm sure folks remember, but just kind of a reminder.
3: Absolutely. I mean, March for Jesus, thinking about coming up here today, Psalm 150 tells us, in verse 6, let everything that hath breath praise the Lord. So, of course, it's a Christian gathering, but we welcome all people to come and be a part of the celebration to our Lord and Savior, Jesus Christ. Uh-huh. And so the representation is really a good group of churches ranging from all denominations and backgrounds. And it's really good to see the pastors come together as well. And yeah. So we have the aspect of the actual march for Jesus, which we'll start out with, begin at 9 a.m.
2: Uh-huh.
3: We'll gather on the town square, so we always do that. Good walk, but it's not too difficult.
2: Nice.
3: So the way it goes is there toward, actually from the square in front of the town center, back down below kind of the carriage house and that roadway, the East-West Boulevard, and then comes back up towards the Burnsville Pool, and then from there back toward Town Square. So it's not the big hills that we've had in the past. It's just the gathering of brothers and sisters in Christ, and there's praise and worship. There's gospel and Southern bluegrass, Christian music as well. Well, different music. So some may say, well, I don't like that so much. Well, just hang around.
2: Just hang around. Wait and watch. Yeah.
3: and then throughout the afternoon, of course, with hot dog lunch. There's a free lunch, that aspect. But we invite people to bring their camping chairs, if you will, and set up there at the square where the stage is generally seen will be set up. And what is really great is the prayer time. People get up and they lead in prayer on different things. They pray for our schools, for our kids. Of course, we're about to go back in school and things of that nature for our nation, for our government, for our leaders. And it's just a wonderful day of praise and prayer, too.
2: And anytime you can get all of us, as many of us, different churches, different denominations together, it just feels good to remind each other that we all serve the one Lord.
3: That's exactly right. You know, Matthew 18:20 says, where two or more are gathered in his name, that he's with us. And that's the beauty of the church. That's the beauty of the body of Christ. And I just think there's something special about what I'll call corporate worship, where we come together. And then especially when you come together and maybe it's not the churches that you get together with throughout the year, but it's the one that you get together with at March for Jesus.
2: Right.
3: And so we encourage other churches to come be a part. This is not, again, this is one of those events that is not one church leading. There are many churches leading, and both from Yancey and Mitchell County, because, of course, what we appreciate, Bruce, about the WKYK and, of course, WTOE family is they broadcast the music as we're marching on the air, and we appreciate that relationship that we have with y'all. So that's, again, both Yancey and Mitchell, but if people are hearing us from Madison County, come be with us.
2: Come, yeah. If you can hear our voice, come on.
3: That's exactly right.
2: You got everything taken care of? You need volunteers or anything, or have you got all the functioning of the meal and that type of stuff?
3: Yeah, I mean, certainly people are welcome to reach out. I know we've been a part of this committee. Yeah. I mean, it's not loose. I mean, it's well organized.
2: Yeah,
3: I'll say
2: but
3: that.
2: It's still
3: but yeah, we can. We'd certainly love to hear from folks. One of the ways that people can get a hold of us is by email. REV, short for Reverend John Anglin, JohnAnglin at gmail.com. And they reach out to me there, we can get them in touch with the right people for sure.
2: That's right. But the main thing is to let's start spreading the word now that the date is the 19th, and we want as most many folks together as we can, so it'll be bigger and better than ever.
3: That's right. And one thing I remember one of the first March for Jesus I was involved with, I had someone who was not a believer say, well, why do y'all do this?
2: Yes.
3: You know, and they weren't a churchgoer. I shouldn't say they weren't a believer. I should say they didn't attend church regularly. And I told them, I said, well, this is an outward expression of our faith. And we want to rejoice in what the Lord has done for us. And I think we've got a tremendous amount to rejoice in. I think I've said it before with you before, in these conversations. we focus too much on what's wrong, and we don't celebrate enough of who's right.
2: Yeah.
3: And so I know my mom and dad have been to India, and when they do water baptism, people, they are taking a bold stance. You know, people in other countries where there may be persecution,
2: right,
3: of their faith,
2: and
3: that bold stance is one of those things where we don't really feel like we're taking this massive stance compared to what Christ has done for us.
2: Right.
3: We're just saying, hey, community, come be with us. Let's pray for one another. Let's praise with one another. Let's praise the God who's able to help.
2: Yeah. Well, it's a wonderful event, and every year it's good to see you and talk to you about it. And we love being able to work with the music and everything, and just look forward to September 19th.
3: Absolutely. And again, thank you, Bruce, for always taking time with group, March for Jesus, and thank you to the radio station here for what they do for our community.
2: The March for Jesus will be on the Burnsville Town Square on Saturday, September the 19th. Spread the word, and we appreciate Reverend John Anklin for coming and talking to us about it again today, and for all the work that committee does to make sure this special event takes place. And thank you for listening to today's Community Close-Up.
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4: Barely a teenager, George Morgan went to work at his grandfather's sawmill. His job was to haul stove wood in the 1935 Chevrolet pickup that he had learned to drive on. It had three in the floor, didn't have no power steering, didn't have no brakes, much, he says. It had an electric starter, but the battery in those old six cylinders wouldn't hold up in wintertime. We had that push starter button in the floor, but that old battery's dead. You had to get out and crank it. You got to learn how to do it. Put your hand around that crank. It kicks back. You break your thumb. So you lay your hand on top of it, like that, so it won't. I didn't have that problem because my granddad gave me strict orders about that.
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0: That's the Desert Rose Band, and it's Hello Trouble. We have a temperature this morning, very warm, in the 70s already, and you're listening to FM 104.7 and AM 940. WKYK Burnsville, it's 9 o'clock. 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
1: ABC News, I'm Brian Clark. No sign at all of a deal to end the war between the U.S. and Iran, but what is ending today? The 60-day window for talks that was set up by the Memorandum of Understanding. President Trump Sunday said he'd ordered the U.S. to cut back on military exercises with South Korea, pointing to his good relationship with North Korea's leader. Opening statements today in the trial of the man charged in the murder 30 years ago of rapper Tupac Shakur. Las Vegas prosecutors say Dwayne Davis ordered the attack. ABC's Alex Stone is in Las Vegas.
2: Davis spoke exclusively to ABC News from inside jail.
3: They don't have no evidence against me.
2: For years, Davis has bragged about his role in the killing, even publishing a book admitting to being in the shooter's Cadillac.
3: A guy wrote that book. A lot of this game details of my life.
2: But now he says those were all lies to sell books.
1: At least seven people were killed in storms and flooding in Indiana.

0: is ABC News. New research shows a potentially beneficial relationship between young teens who are struggling with anxiety and owning a dog.
1: Walking a dog gets you outside and gives you exercise. Feeding a dog helps you learn responsibility and empathy for another creature. And just being with the dog in a positive environment can help teenagers struggling with social anxiety. Researchers at Tufts University studied more than 500 kids between the ages of 13 and 17 struggling with high levels of stress and anxiety. They found that dog companionship was associated with more adaptive coping skills, problem solving, and positive thinking. Should be noted that relationship quality, i.e. a positive relationship with that dog, not just owning one, is what's beneficial. Sherry Preston, ABC News.
0: Tommy John died this weekend. The baseball player won 288 games over 26 major league seasons, but is best known for the revolutionary surgery he underwent to repair his elbow. It now bears his name and has saved the careers of thousands of pitchers. I'm Brian Clark, ABC News.
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6: Your Monday forecast in the North Carolina mountains, where we start with, of course, some patchy fog. Just seems to be kind of an August staple around here. But as we head into the afternoon, clouds will decrease and we'll see temperatures reach the low 80s in the higher elevations, 85 to 90 in the valleys. Still going to have to watch out for some scattered nighttime storms. Temperatures, meanwhile, in the 60s overnight. Clouds decreasing again Tuesday with highs in the 80s. I'm meteorologist Chris Michaels in the NCN Weather Center.
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8: 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Highway 19, east of Burnsville on the Asheville Highway. Phone 682-2118.
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0: Country with Justin Moore. Alan Jackson has been recognized by the Recording Industry Association of America for total sales of 85.5 million. 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He's recorded 35 number ones and 50 top 10 songs. 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
5: The Yancey County landfill was closed last week, and the plans were initially to open back up today, but don't go today because they didn't get quite done. They're opening on Wednesday. So this Wednesday, not tomorrow, but on Wednesday, the Yancey County landfill will reopen. Don't confuse that with the Yancey Convenience Centers. They're still open on their regular operating normal business hours, but the landfill, instead of opening back up today, will be reopening this coming Wednesday. Make your plans for that on Wednesday.
6: Your Monday forecast in the North Carolina mountains. Temperatures highly dependent on elevation. In the higher elevations, we reach the low 80s. In the valleys, it's 85 to 90 degrees. We'll see clouds decreasing and storm chance as we head into the afternoon and evening. That chance looks to be a little bit higher as we head toward the nighttime hours. As we head into Tuesday, clouds decreasing, and we'll see temperatures mainly in the 80s. I'm meteorologist Chris Michaels in the NCN Weather Center.
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0: The Gentle Giant, Don Williams here on Real Country. We're going to get another hour of music ready to go in a moment. How about some Garth Brooks? Papa Loved Mama is coming up in just a few minutes.
1: Here's the deal. The government is over $38 trillion in debt, which means the IRS isn't slowing down. And the tax code is complex and unforgiving. So it's not surprising if you're one of the millions of Americans that owe back taxes to the IRS. Unfortunately, they're the world's most powerful

0: The Gentle Giant, Don Williams here on Real Country. We're going to get another hour of music ready to go in a moment. How about some Garth Brooks? Papa Loved Mama is coming up in just a few minutes.
1: Here's the deal. The government is over $38 trillion in debt, which means the IRS isn't slowing down. And the tax code is complex and unforgiving. So it's not surprising if you're one of the millions of Americans that owe back taxes to the IRS. Unfortunately, they're the world's most powerful. $38 trillion in debt, which means the IRS isn't slowing down. And the tax code is complex and unforgiving. So it's not surprising if you're one of the millions of Americans that owe back taxes to the IRS. Unfortunately, they're the world's most powerful collection agency.
2: You don't have to tell me twice.
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Well, I was thumbing from Montgomery. I had my guitar on my back. When a stranger stopped beside me in an antique Cadillac.

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Then he cried just south of Nashville, and he turned that car around. He said, this is where you get off, boy, 'cause I'm going back to Alabama. As I stepped out of that Cadillac, I said, mister, many thanks. He said, you don't have to call me mister, mister. The whole

0: they will be able to step away from their primary careers on schedule. But that doesn't mean they'll stop working. 47% of respondents say they expect to need to earn extra income even after retirement.
1: Spider-Man Brand New Day led the box office for the third straight week. A $70 million weekend pushed its total gross north of $2 billion. Trails only Avengers Endgame as the second fastest movie to ever hit the $2 billion mark. And baseball star Tommy John, better known for the surgery he underwent that now bears his name and has saved the careers of thousands of baseball players, died. He was 83. I'm Brian Clark, ABC News.
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5: Your Monday forecast in the North Carolina mountains, where we start with, of course, some patchy fog. Just seems to be kind of an August staple around here. But as we head into the afternoon, clouds will decrease and we'll see temperatures reach the low 80s in the higher elevations, 85 to 90 in the valleys. Still going to have to watch out for some scattered nighttime storms. Temperatures, meanwhile, in the 60s overnight. Clouds decreasing again Tuesday with highs in the 80s. I'm meteorologist Chris Michaels in the NCN Weather Center.
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1: Hello there from Real Country. It's Buzz Jackson here, and here's Kathy Mattea with 18 Wheels and a Dozen Roses.

0: Oh, yeah. Pretty good at drinking beer. Billy Currington, Real Country. So the hot weather, the hot summer is causing a lot of sleepless nights for folks. The Red Cross says if you're having trouble sleeping due to the heat, you can try soaking your feet in cool water before you go to bed. This trick lowers your body temperature, helping you relax and feel more comfortable and refreshed. People also swear by this, putting a pair of socks in the fridge before you go to bed. And then, of course, put them on, go to bed. Cool feet means you might sleep better.
1: Our roots run deep. Real country.

0: 1-5-1. In this announcement from Appalachian Youth to Youth, Yancey and Mitchell County kids have some good advice as they talk about the money that can be saved by not using tobacco products.
1: This week, I would get a puppy or a kitten.
2: Not me. I would get art supplies and still have money left over for toys.
3: The first thing I would do is get new clothes.
1: I would wait until the end of the year and get a laptop.
4: A regular user of vapes or e-cigarettes in North Carolina spends about $40 per week. That's over $2,000 a year.
1: What would be a kitten?
2: Not me. I would get art supplies and still have money left over for toys.
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0: clothes.
1: I would wait until the end of the year and get a laptop.
2: A regular user of vapes or e-cigarettes in North Carolina spends about $40 per week. 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
1: What would be a kitten?
3: Not me. I would get art supplies and still have money left over for toys.
0: The first thing I would do is get new clothes.
1: I would wait until the end of the year and get a laptop.

0: This is Real Country with a big hit for Tim McGraw from the early 2000s, Live Like You Were Dying. Ella Langley's Choosing Texas on the way, part of another hour of Real Country next.
1: Here's the deal. 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

0: staple around here. But as we head into the afternoon, clouds will decrease and we'll see temperatures reach the low 80s in the higher elevations, 85 to 90 in the valleys. Still going to have to watch out for some scattered nighttime storms. Temperatures, meanwhile, in the 60s over.
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3: 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It's about an hour and 20-minute loop incorporating 17 different stops all around Burnsville. 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So take advantage of the free

Good morning and welcome to another edition of the New Day program as we start off another work week on this Monday, August 17th. Looks like we have a nice day weather-wise outside our studios, just a few clouds and sunshine. Just a nice day, but we are looking at a chance of showers and thunderstorms for this afternoon and evening, 40% chance of rain. And we'll take whatever the good Lord sends us and thank Him for it. And we're so happy to have you along with us as we're getting ready to have a great time in the Lord, enjoying some good gospel music that I hope and pray is a blessing to all of our listeners today. Let's get started with a scripture reading. We'll be looking today at the book of Romans chapter 8, verses 35 to 39. It reads, "Who shall separate us from the love of Christ? Shall tribulation, or distress, or persecution, or famine, or nakedness, or peril, or sword? As it is written, for thy sake we are killed all the day long. We are accounted as sheep for the slaughter." That I hope and pray is a blessing to all of our listeners today. Let's get started with a scripture reading. We'll be looking today at the book of Romans chapter 8, verses 35 to 39. It reads, "Who shall separate us from the love of Christ? Shall tribulation, or distress, or persecution, or famine, or nakedness, or peril, or sword? As it is written, for thy sake we are killed all the day long. We are accounted as sheep for the slaughter. Nay,

0: the world a smile and be happy in the Lord. It's even more important to put a smile on someone else's face by sharing that happiness. Dedicate them a song, tell them how much they mean to you or how much their presence at your church event would be appreciated. Put a smile on their face by calling in your dedication, church event, praise report, prayer request, or personal testimony, whatever you want to share, and spread a little sunshine by calling 682-3510 or 765-7441, whichever number is local to you, and let's give the world a smile. And if you live outside the area, call our toll-free number, 888-267-2711. 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

That was 18 Mile with What Mercy Means. This next song is going out to R.M. Randolph, Gynell Walker, and everyone in Yancey County. Here's Walt Mills, Time's Winding Down.

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This next song is going out in memory of Richard Hall, who would have had a birthday this past Saturday, from his sister Inez, who misses him so very much. Here's Vince Gill, Go Rest High on the Mountain.

0: That was the Duncans with Pray On. It's right now 20 minutes until 12 noon. We'll be right back in a moment with more great gospel music with the Kingsmen by request and the Good Shepherd Quartet when we come back. 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

celebrating our new day in the Lord. You're listening to the New Day program on WKYK. This next song is going out to the staff here at the radio station, the sick and shut in, to all the prisoners and the sheriff's department, and to all the listeners and all the churches from Genevieve Phillips. Here's the Kingsmen with Is That the Old Ship of Zion?

hold out her name. Get on board, it's the old ship of Zion. It will never

That was the Good Shepherd Quartet. Let him show you the way, going out in memory of Faye and Roger Carroll, and in memory of Lucille McMahon, to everyone in the nursing homes in Brookside, and to James Byrd and Earl Ponder from Cody McKinney. Here's the Johnson Brothers. Oh.

0: That's Stephen Wood with He Was More Than a Man, bringing us to the end of another broadcast of the New Day program. I hope that today's selections have been a blessing to you. And remember, until next time, to keep God in your heart and your neighbors in your prayers. 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
1: ABC News, I'm Brian Clark. 60 days since the U.S. and Iran signed a memorandum of understanding aimed at ending the war, no progress has been made. Today, President Trump threatened Oman. Oman is discussing plans to patrol the Strait of Hormuz alongside Iran, says ABC's Karen Travers at the White House.
2: Iran has said today that they are getting close to a final agreement where those two countries would figure out a way to manage the Strait of Hormuz. The administration, of course, has maintained that this can be under control of no country, despite the president in recent days saying the United States controls it.
1: The Supreme Court today denied President Trump's final request to appeal a $5 million judgment brought against him by writer E. Jean Carroll. The court has declined to rehear the case. Prosecutors in Massachusetts.

0: Massachusetts have rested their case in the Lindsay Clancy trial. She is the woman who has pled not guilty to killing her three young children. This is ABC News. Major trial begins in California this week as several states are suing Meta over child safety concerns and are seeking extensive financial damages. Four of these states will be plaintiffs in this federal trial in Oakland, where the damages could amount to $1.4 trillion. They're accusing Meta of contributing to the youth mental health crisis by knowingly and deliberately designing features that are addictive to children. The company denies wrongdoing. The weekend saw several mass shootings across the country, beginning Friday in Virginia. Five people were hurt, one critically at Virginia State University. A 19-year-old is in custody there, says ABC's Aaron Katursky.
1: There was more gunfire in Hartford, Connecticut, where police said one person was killed and four wounded. In Kansas City, Missouri, police said four people were shot, including a boy under five. The Gun Violence Archive says there have been more than 300 mass shootings in the country so far this year.
0: I'm Brian Clark. ABC News.
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7: 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Outside our studios right now here in Burnsville, we're looking at mostly cloudy, overcast skies and 79 degrees with a 5-mile-per-hour wind blowing from the north-northwest. We have a barometric pressure,

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3: Well, good afternoon. Outside our studios right now here in Burnsville, we're looking at mostly cloudy, overcast skies and 79 degrees with a 5-mile-per-hour wind blowing from the north-northwest. We have a barometric pressure from the north-northwest. We have a barometric pressure 30.06 Burnsville to tell you about. That and more coming up next in our local news.
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5: NCI News, I'm Mike Riley. Democratic congressional candidate Jamie Agar held a campaign event Sunday in Asheville, drawing hundreds of supporters as the race for North Carolina's 11th congressional district enters its final month. Agar tells WLOS,
6: "You know, our strategy is still the same. We're out in the community. We're talking to people. We're trying to earn people's trust every day."
5: Correspondent Charles D. Ledesma reports hundreds of people displaced by the recent 7.7 magnitude earthquake in Indonesia are living in temporary shelters.
7: Inside tents in Rio, East Nusa Tenggara, families sit and sleep alongside the few belongings they were able to save after the tremor destroyed or severely damaged their homes. For Mamuna

0: after the turmoil destroyed or severely damaged their homes. For Mamouna,
1: hundreds of people displaced by the recent 7.7 magnitude earthquake in Indonesia are living in temporary shelters.
0: Inside tents in Rio, East Nusa Tenggara, families sit and sleep alongside the few belongings they were able to save after the turmoil destroyed or severely damaged their homes. For Mamouna Al-Karim,
2: 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The number again is 208-4119. A hiker was airlifted to a hospital after falling about 50 feet from a trail along Grandfather Mountain this past Saturday afternoon. Avery County Emergency Management says the man was hiking the Profile Trail when he slipped and fell. Two Raleigh firefighters who are members of the North Carolina Helicopter Aquatic Rescue Team assisted with the rescue. Crews used a helicopter to hoist the injured man from the mountain and take him to a nearby landing zone. The man was then flown to Johnson City Medical Center in Tennessee. Because of the seriousness of the fall, his condition has not been released. Avery County Emergency Management, Linville Central Rescue Squad, North Carolina Mountain Rescue Team 1, Grandfather Mountain State Park, and the North Carolina State Highway Patrol were all among the agencies assisting with that rescue. Permanent traffic changes are in effect beginning today on portions of Court Street and West Boulevard in Burnsville. The owner of the private property extending from Town Hall to the four lane and down toward McDonald's will permanently close a section of Court Street and the middle section of West Boulevard to through traffic. Barricades will be placed in those areas which are private property. Court Street will remain accessible from Main Street for property owners, tenants, and their guests, but it will no longer provide a through route or on-street parking. Motorists entering West Boulevard from South Main Street will continue to have access to most of the Town Center parking area. A temporary pass-through will provide access to the upper parking area toward the square. Plans are also underway to connect the upper and lower Town Center parking areas into a single parking lot, with that project expected to begin soon. Motorists who regularly use Court Street or West Boulevard as a through route should begin using alternate routes beginning today. I'm Michael Dardell for WKYK News.
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0: 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For details, give us a call or stop by our studios. 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And remember, the Trading Post gets results.
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Carol Ann Pearson, age 79 of Burnsville in the Busick community, joined her family in heaven on Wednesday, August 5th at Mission Hospital. She was the second daughter born in Lake County, Ohio, of Robert W. and Evelyn M. Pearson, following her father's return from World War II Army service in New Guinea, the Philippines, and Japan. In addition to her parents, Carol was preceded in death by her brother, Robert A. Pearson, and sisters, Jacqueline Meyer and Suzanne DeArmond. She will be remembered by her sister, June Diane Pearson, Aunt Diana Victoria Pearson Carver of Hope Mills, nephews Casey Meyer and Alan Myers, nieces Christine Shields and Evelyn Cole, several great nieces, great nephews, cousins, and extended family in the U.S. and Canada. A memorial service will be held at 1 o'clock today at Holcomb Brothers Funeral Home. 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This has been the obituary for Carol Ann Pearson, age 79, of Burnsville in the Busick community, who passed away on Wednesday, August the 5th. Grace W. Hensley, age 82, of the Bald Mountain community, passed away on Tuesday, August 11th at Madison Manor. Born on December 26, 1944, in Yancey County, Grace was the daughter of the late Tom and Lucy Miller Wheeler and wife of the late Denia Hensley. She was also preceded in death by her sons, William Shorty and Dakota Hensley, and one brother. She was a loving mother and cherished member of her family. Left to cherish her memory are her children, Eugene Hensley and Dana, and Maurice Hensley and Julie, and Angela R. Smallwood, and sister Elizabeth Allen. A graveside service will be held in the Zach Fender Cemetery. Time and date will be announced. The family would like to express their sincere gratitude to Madison Manor, Four Seasons Hospice, and all who have offered prayers, support, and kindness during this difficult time. This has been the obituary for Grace W. Hensley, age 82, of the Bald Mountain community, who passed away on Tuesday, August 11th. Christina Hope Huffman, age 52, of Burnsville, passed away on Monday, August 10th, at her home. Christina was preceded in death by her parents, Prentice Eugene Riley II and Donna Elizabeth Whitson Riley, and her baby daughter, Dora Elizabeth Huffman. Christina was born on November 8, 1973, in Michigan. She was a loving mother whose family meant the world to her. Left to cherish Christina's memory are her children, William Huffman and Alexis Huffman and John, her stepsisters, Robin and Susie, her companion, Norris Franklin, and her cousins and extended family, including her cousin, Michael Whitson, whom she held especially dear. Also surviving is her children's father, Thomas Huffman. A celebration of life will be held at a later date. Details will be announced when arrangements are finalized. Christina will be deeply missed and lovingly remembered by all who had the privilege of knowing her. Holcomb Brothers Funeral Home is respectfully serving the Huffman family. 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This has been the obituary for Christina Hope Huffman, age 52, of Burnsville, who passed away on Monday, August 10th.

0: The obituary column of the year is presented each day by Holcomb Brothers Funeral Home of Burnsville.
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2: Now it's time for a community calendar, and we're going to get started by sending out a great big happy birthday wish to all the people in our community who are celebrating birthdays today. Happy birthday wishes going out to Don Anderson, Ellen Biddix, and Melissa Blevins, Reverend Randy Clark, Suzanne Dayton, Ellen Duggar, and Lana Greer, R.L. Hoylman, Carol Hughes and April McCurry, Slayton Rains and Angie Metcalf, Barry Sullivan, Adie Whitson, Mary Lou Wilson, Cassie York, and Eric Young. Happy birthday. On the sports schedule for today, we have boys soccer, Madison at East Rutherford at 6 o'clock, and volleyball. Actually, that was on Friday. On today's schedule, once to get on the right page, on today's sports schedule, we have boys soccer, Asheville Trailblazers at Madison at 6, East Henderson at Hendersonville, East Rutherford at Polk, and Owen at Smoky Mountain. In volleyball, it's Hendersonville at Hickory at 6, McDowell at Mitchell at 6, Owen at West Henderson, and Swain County at Mountain Heritage at 6 o'clock in volleyball action tonight. That is what is actually on today's sports schedule. That being said, remember, the Yancey County landfill was scheduled to open up today, but because of last week's rain, it delayed the repair of the tipping floor, so they have delayed the reopening of the Yancey

0: at Polk and Owen at Smoky Mountain. In volleyball, it's Hendersonville at Hickory at 6, McDowell at Mitchell at 6, Owen at West Henderson, and Swain County at Mountain Heritage at 6 o'clock in volleyball action tonight. That is what is actually on today's sports schedule. That being said, remember the Yancey County landfill was scheduled to open up today, but because of last week's rain, it delayed the repair of the tipping floor. So they have delayed the reopening of the Yancey West Henderson and Swain County at Mountain Heritage at 6 o'clock in volleyball action tonight. That is what is actually on today's sports schedule. That being said, remember the Yancey County landfill was scheduled to open up today, but because of last week's rain, it delayed the repair of the tipping floor. So they have delayed the reopening of the Yancey County landfill to this a.m. to 4 p.m. and Mitchell County DSS August 25th from 10 a.m. until 4 p.m. The Reconciliation House August 26th from 9 a.m. until noon. The Gather Art Market will take place at Hearth Glass and Gallery in Burnsville on Saturday from 10 a.m. to 4 p.m. Visitors are invited to explore a wide range of handmade work, including ceramics, jewelry, textiles, woodwork, and more. The market offers a relaxed setting to meet the artist, sip some tea, learn about various craft techniques, and discover a wide array of unique handmade goods. And Shoal Creek Baptist Church is offering a free community meal Saturday starting at 11 a.m. until the food runs out, consisting of smoked pork, smoked chicken, sides, and soft-serve ice cream. The church is located at 1867 U.S. Highway 19E in Burnsville. Everyone in the community is welcome. Come hungry, leave happy. And that wraps up today's community calendar.
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0: Harold Leslie Fox, age 73, of the Banks Creek community, passed away peacefully on Thursday, August 13th at his home. Born on December 24, 1952, to the late Roscoe and Pearl Bennett Fox in Yancey County, where he proudly called his home his whole life. In addition to his parents, Harold was also preceded in death by his son, Harold Fox Jr., and a stepdaughter, Justine Barnett. Those left to cherish Harold's memory include his bonus son and daughter, Jeff and Jennifer Silvers, three grandchildren, Olivia McCurry and Anthony, Caitlin Gibbs and Zach, and Kaylee Hoylman and Bryson, two great-grandchildren, Callie McCurry and Kimber McCurry, two sisters, Dana DeStefano and Cheryl Buchanan and Travis, and his beloved fur baby, Pearl. Harold is also survived by several nieces and nephews, along with his special friends, Doug Fox, Arsemus Fox, Dean Fox, and Harley Fox. Harold will be remembered by those who knew and loved him, and his memory will live on through the family and friends he leaves behind. Per his wishes, no formal services are planned at this time. Yancey Funeral Services are honored to serve the Fox family during this time of remembrance. In lieu of flowers, memorial donations may be made to Compassionate Care WNC at 856 Georges Fork Road, Burnsville, NC 28714. 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This has been the obituary for Harold Leslie Fox, age 73, of the Banks Creek community, who passed away on Thursday. Eddie Darrell Banks, age 68, of East Flat Rock, Hendersonville, North Carolina, passed away Tuesday, August 11th, at Care Partners Solace Center in Asheville. A native of Yancey County, he was born on April 23, 1958, and was a son of the late Vernon Carlonis Banks and Rosella Irene Briggs Banks. Left to cherish his memory are his two sons, Elijah Glenn Banks of Charleston, South Carolina, and Lucas Hunter Banks of New Bern, North Carolina. Four brothers, Frank Banks and wife Shelba, Charles Vernon Banks and wife Judy Ann, and Donald Richard Banks, all of Burnsville, and Thomas Allen Banks and wife Christy of Irwin, Tennessee. One sister.

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1: ABC News, I'm Chuck Sievertson. After several appeals, the Supreme Court has refused for a final time to review its denial of a President Trump case. It upholds the $5 million judgment that Trump ended up paying E. Jean Carroll after being found liable for sexual abuse and defamation. A hearing is taking place related to Nick Reiner, accused of stabbing his parents, Rob and Michelle Reiner, to death last December. Reiner fighting for access to his trust fund to pay legal fees. ABC's Trevor Ault says of the fund's financial steward.
2: That steward says Nick Reiner is innocent until proven guilty. If he were to be acquitted of his parents' murders, he would get the money then. But they say if they gave him the money now and he were later found guilty, there would be no way of getting that money back.
1: The deal that President Trump signed at Versailles in June set a 60-day deadline for ending the war with Iran and reaching an accord on its nuclear program. The deadline was today. The stalemate continues. This is ABC News. The father of Hayden Panettiere confirms to ABC News that the actress died yesterday. ABC's Rena Roy.
3: Panettiere fought battles she later made public, including postpartum depression after the birth of her daughter. Amid those struggles, she gave up custody of her daughter, Kaya.
4: I remember every second of that day. Every second. No mother could forget a single thing about the day she signed her child away.
3: Panettiere also battled years of addiction and sought treatment multiple times.
1: Panettiere would have been 37 on Friday. In Hawaii, cleanup from Lala, first a hurricane, then a tropical storm, dumping 3 feet of rain on parts of the Big Island, washing away about 100 homes. Power still out to about 250,000 customers. In Las Vegas, opening statements getting underway in Tupac Shakur's murder trial. The rapper was killed nearly 30 years ago. Chuck Sievertson, ABC News.
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8: Lots of sunshine to kick off the work week today. Just a small chance for a stray shower late today. High temperatures will climb into the mid-80s. A few evening storms are possible, then it's mostly cloudy overnight tonight. Temperatures will fall into the mid-60s. Mostly sunny skies ahead on Tuesday. High temperatures are in the low 80s, and sunshine Wednesday with high temperatures back in the mid-80s. I'm meteorologist Amy Wilmoth in the NCN Weather Center.
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0: Noisy BND, Brooks and Dunn on Real Country. New study finds that different mosquito species prefer different people, which means being irresistible to one type doesn't mean every mosquito is lining up for a bite. Apparently, mosquitoes are most attracted to our skin bacteria and the chemicals we naturally release. The NFL is back. 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

0: There she goes, arguably the biggest star in the music industry right now. Ella Langley on Real Country. Shotgun Taylor, new research finds that about a third of people admit they have remained silent when a cashier failed to ring up an item during checkout. I can honestly say that I've never done that. However, I get home and I find I was in charge for something, different story.
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4: All into the middle 60s. Mostly sunny skies on Tuesday. Highs are in the low 80s and plenty of sunshine on Wednesday with high temperatures in the mid 80s. I'm meteorologist Amy Wilmoth in the NCN Weather Center.
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0: Dwight Yoakam on Real Country. 24,000 Americans were surveyed and asked the question, how many times you typically use a bath towel before washing it? Number one answer was two or three times. 10% of people said they won't wash it until after seven uses. We're supposed to wash our bath towels?
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1: ABC News, I'm Chuck Sievertson. The Iran war stalemate continues. Iran says it has reached a deal with Oman over a plan for ships to transit the Strait of Hormuz. ABC News military and diplomatic contributor Steve Gander.
2: There are all sorts of things the U.S. can do economically. Sanctions, yes, we do that, but we never really enforce the sanctions. So there is the ability here, if Treasury really puts its mind to it, to force the Iranian economy to the point that the Iranians have to blink.
1: Dozens of House Democrats demanding answers from the Trump administration about critical mineral agreements amid reports that the Trump family and members of his cabinet could profit from those deals. A hearing is taking place related to Nick Reiner, accused of stabbing his parents, Rob and Michelle Reiner, to death last December. Reiner is seeking access to his trust fund to pay his legal bills. Opening statements in Las Vegas in the Tupac Shakur murder trial are going on. The hip-hop star was killed 30 years ago. This is ABC News. A judge in Texas is being asked to decide who will make medical decisions for a baby born with heart issues, his surrogate birth mother or his biological parents.
3: Under the contract McKenna West signed, the California couple paying her would have the option to terminate the pregnancy if medical complications arose. But when the fetus was diagnosed with a serious heart condition, West flew to anti-abortion Texas and gave birth. So it's a fight between McKenna West and the baby's biological parents.
4: And of course, you now have the states getting involved as well.
3: ABC News legal contributor James Sample.
4: This is a jurisdictional morass with a child in the middle of it.
3: A Dallas court will take arguments next week. Jim Ryan, ABC News.
1: Just being with a dog in a positive environment can help teenagers struggling with social anxiety, say researchers at Tufts University, who studied more than 500 kids between 13 and 17 struggling with high levels of stress and anxiety and found coping skills improved. Chuck Sievertson, ABC News.
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6: Tuesday. High temperatures are in the low 80s, and sunshine Wednesday with high temperatures back in the mid-80s. I'm meteorologist Amy Wilmoth in the NCN Weather Center.
7: 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Open Tuesday through Saturday, the Amber Jack.
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1: Jason Aldean on Real Country. Italian divers off the coast of Sicily have uncovered an ancient Roman shipwreck that dates back to the 2nd or 1st century B.C. This ship, stocked with hundreds of clay jars, has been untouched on the bottom of the seafloor for more than 2,000 years, making it one of the most important underwater discoveries in years. One of the fishermen who found the wreck using sonar said the area first looked like an ordinary rock, but after poking around a little bit, he knew they had found something special. It's hard to describe the feeling of being among the first humans in nearly 20 centuries to see that place again, he said. Indeed.
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0: making it one of the most important underwater discoveries in years. 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
3: And just a 20% chance for rain. High temperatures will climb into the mid-80s today. A few evening storms are possible, then it turns mostly cloudy overnight tonight. Temperatures will fall into the middle 60s. Mostly sunny skies on Tuesday. Highs are in the low 80s and plenty of sunshine on Wednesday with high temperatures in the mid-80s. I'm meteorologist Amy Wilmoth in the NCN Weather Center.
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1: Dozens of House Democrats demanding answers from the Trump administration about critical mineral agreements amid reports that the Trump family and members of his cabinet could profit from those deals. 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
5: Lots of sunshine to kick off the work week today. Just a small chance for a stray shower late today. High temperatures will climb into the mid-80s. A few evening storms are possible, then it's mostly cloudy overnight tonight. Temperatures will fall into the mid-60s. Mostly sunny skies ahead on Tuesday. High temperatures are in the low 80s and sunshine Wednesday with high temperatures back in the mid-80s. I'm meteorologist Amy Wilmoth in the NCN Weather Center.
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The Ford Escape, the Toyota GR Supra, the Jaguar F-Pace, the Volkswagen ID.4, and the Tesla Model S.

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1: The Yancey County landfill was closed last week, and the plans were initially to open back up today, but don't go today because they didn't get quite done. They're opening on Wednesday. So this Wednesday, not tomorrow, but on Wednesday, the Yancey County landfill will reopen. Don't confuse that with the Yancey Convenience Centers. They're still open on their regular operating normal business hours, but the landfill, instead of opening back up today, will be reopening this coming Wednesday. 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
2: Pretty nice weather out there today. Lots of sunshine expected and just a 20% chance for rain. High temperatures will climb into the mid-80s today. A few evening storms are possible. Then it turns mostly cloudy overnight tonight. Temperatures will fall into the middle 60s. Mostly sunny skies on Tuesday. Highs are in the low 80s and plenty of sunshine on Wednesday with high temperatures in the mid-80s. I'm meteorologist Amy Wilmoth in the NCN Weather Center.
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0: Gene Watson on Real Country. Well, move over, vanilla. This summer's surprise fragrance trend is cola. Beauty experts say soda-inspired perfumes are taking off with scents that combine fizzy cola notes with hints of citrus, caramel, and spice. The appeal? Nostalgia. People associate cola with road trips, movie nights, and summer memories. It's the latest in a growing wave of food-inspired fragrances.
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1: ABC News, I'm Chuck Sievertson. No progress reported between the U.S. and Iran.
2: Overwhelmingly economic, helping pay for college, health care, and above all, a reliable career. That pattern has held for decades, and recruiting has historically benefited when the civilian economy is a little tougher. The harder problem for the Pentagon is finding enough people who can qualify. That's the biggest hurdle.
1: Only one in four qualify. Guac update from ABC's Jim Ryan.
3: Mexican avocado pickers are back at work. They were sidelined by an American security alert designating cartels that operate in areas where avocados are grown.

0: ABC News, I'm Chuck Sievertson. No progress reported between the U.S. and Iran.
1: Overwhelmingly economic, helping pay for college, health care, and above all, a reliable career. That pattern has held for decades, and recruiting has historically benefited when the civilian economy is a little tougher. The harder problem for the Pentagon is finding enough people who can qualify. That's the biggest hurdle.
0: Only 1 in 4 qualify. Guac update from ABC's Jim Ryan.
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3: 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That's 688-2175, the Mitchell County Department of Social Services.
4: Lots of sunshine to kick off the work week today. Just a small chance for a stray shower late today. High temperatures will climb into the mid-80s. A few evening storms are possible, then it's mostly cloudy overnight tonight. Temperatures will fall into the mid-60s. Mostly sunny skies ahead on Tuesday. High temperatures are in the low 80s and sunshine Wednesday with high temperatures back in the mid-80s. I'm meteorologist Amy Wilmoth in the NCN Weather Center.
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6: 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Highway 19, east of Burnsville on the Asheville Highway. Phone 682-2118. Friday night football returns this Friday night, and for the Mountain Heritage Cougars, that means they're on the road to Pisgah. We'll be broadcasting live from Pisgah for that event coming up on Friday night. And then first home game will be the following week. 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It's going to be Irwin at Mountain Heritage High School. So that'll be the first big home game for Cougar fans to check out the Cougars. But don't forget about them on Friday night as they travel out to Pisgah. 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

0: It's Real Country. Shotgun Taylor here. How you doing? Oh, yeah? Well, good for you.
1: It's Patsy Cline. She falls to pieces.
0: Real Country, yes, indeed.

and there ain't nothing you can do about it, except crank up the real country, Shotgun Taylor. Hey, want a stronger marriage? Researchers say it could be as simple as taking a walk together. A new study from Brigham Young University finds that couples who exercise together tend to communicate better, resolve conflicts more effectively, and experience less marital stress than couples who don't share physical activity. Researchers analyzing data from nearly 1,700 married couples and found that while any exercise is beneficial, working out as a team has the strongest relationship benefits. The NFL is back. NFL kickoff presented by YouTube TV is Wednesday, September 9th on NBC. See the full week one schedule at watch.nfl.com.

0: Brown Band and Alan Jackson on Real Country. Germany scrapping a long-standing law that allowed 14- and 15-year-olds to buy and drink alcohol as long as their parents were with them. The German government announcing it's ending the so-called accompanied drinking rule, citing a push to protect young people from the health and social risks of early alcohol consumption. Even with the new guidelines, though, things are still a bit more relaxed over there, as the drinking age for beer, wine, or champagne is still 16, while to drink the hard stuff, you gotta be 18.
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5: Pretty nice weather out there today. Lots of sunshine expected and just a 20% chance for rain. High temperatures will climb into the mid-80s today. A few evening storms are possible. Then it turns mostly cloudy overnight.

0: Tonight, temperatures will fall into the middle 60s. Mostly sunny skies on Tuesday. Highs are in the low 80s and plenty of sunshine on Wednesday with high temperatures in the mid 80s. I'm meteorologist Amy Wilmoth in the NCN Weather Center.
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0: Sage advice from Clay Walker and Real Country. Live until I die. How you doing? Shotgun Taylor here. Yeah, I know it's Monday, and we're doing our best to help get you over the fact that it is Monday by stacking up lots more great music for you. More on the way for you in seconds. And as we like to say, please stand by. Okay.
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1: ABC News, I'm Chuck Sievertson. A judge in New York today gave prosecutors at the Manhattan District Attorney's Office until October 9th to respond to Luigi Mangione's motion to dismiss his state murder indictment regarding the killing of the healthcare CEO. Democratic Senator Tim Kaine says he will file a war powers resolution aimed at prohibiting U.S. military action against Oman after President Trump threatened to bomb them if they get in the way of U.S. objectives at the Strait of Hormuz. Today at the White House,
2: I don't think they'd behave very well, but we'd handle them very easily, just like we do other things.
1: President Trump ordering reduced U.S. participation in joint U.S.-South Korean military exercises that just started, saying they're costly and cause disrespect to North Korea's leader. Two U.S. officials tell ABC News nothing's changed so far with the war games. House Democrats demanding answers from the Trump administration about mineral agreements amid reports that the Trump family could benefit. This is ABC News. Opening statements in Las Vegas for the murder trial of the man accused of killing hip-hop star Tupac Shakur 30 years ago, Dwayne Keffie D. Davis, who used to be a gang leader, is charged. His tell-all book stated that he planned the drive-by and provided the gun. Davis pleads not guilty, saying he lied to sell books. In Las Vegas, ABC's Alex Stone.
3: This is a moment that many people thought, many of Tupac Shakur's fans thought, would never get to this point. I was just talking
1: about Tupac Shakur 30 years ago. Dwayne Keffie D. Davis, who used to be a gang leader, is charged. His tell-all book stated that he planned the drive-by and provided the gun. Davis pleads not guilty, saying he lied to sell books. In Las Vegas, ABC's Alex Stone.
3: This is a moment that many people thought, many of Tupac Shakur's fans thought, would never get to this point. I was just talking.
1: Opening statements in Las Vegas for the murder trial of the man accused of killing hip-hop star Tupac Shakur 30 years ago. Dwayne Keffie D. Davis, who used to be a gang leader, is charged. His tell-all book stated that he planned the drive-by and provided the gun. Davis pleads not guilty, saying he lied to sell books. In Las Vegas, ABC's Alex Stone.
3: This is a moment that many people thought, many of Tupac Shakur's fans thought, would never get to this point. I was just talking to a man who...
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7: Well, good afternoon. It's now 3 minutes after 5 o'clock, 87 degrees outside our studios with lots and lots of sunshine. Gorgeous afternoon and evening here in Burnsville. Looking at a 5-mile-per-hour wind blowing now from the north-northwest, and we have a barometric pressure 29.98 inches. And we are under a severe thunderstorm watch, believe it or not. It's in effect until 10 o'clock this evening for the area. We're expecting mostly cloudy skies tonight with a chance of showers and thunderstorms this evening and a slight chance of showers after midnight. We'll see some patchy fog develop overnight as lows drop to the middle 60s. There's just a 50% chance that we'll see rain tonight. For tomorrow, partly sunny in the morning, then clearing off with some fog in the morning, highs in the low 80s, then mostly clear tomorrow night with lows.

was around 60. Sunshine's expected on Wednesday as highs reach the middle 80s, and it will be mostly clear at night with overnight lows in the lower 60s. For Thursday, we're looking for mostly sunshine in the morning, turning partly sunny with a 50% chance of showers and thunderstorms for the afternoon through the evening with highs in the low 80s on Thursday.

0: Vince Gill with One More Last Chance. It's now 11 minutes after 5. Well, Grand Ole Opry member Mark Wills is set to release Grand Ole Revival, a live collection of country gospel classics recorded inside the Opry Circle on November 6th with Gaither Music Group. Produced by Ben Isaacs, the album features Cody Johnson, Trisha Yearwood, Vince Gill, Ricky Skaggs, the Oak Ridge Boys, and others. The first advanced track, The Baptism of Jesse Taylor, is available now on streaming services. 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
2: 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Knowing your numbers, blood pressure, blood sugar, and cholesterol are common, but your cognitive numbers are also important.

0: NCN News, I'm Bruce Farrell. Mideast negotiator and Trump son-in-law Jared Kushner has wrapped up an hour-long meeting with Israel's prime minister days after Benjamin Netanyahu rejected the new U.S.-backed roadmap on the Gaza ceasefire. The U.S. seeks Israel's approval of that roadmap. Monday's meeting came a day after Kushner met for 2 hours with the Hamas chief in Egypt. The Supreme Court has rebuffed President Trump's latest attempt to overturn a jury verdict.
1: The Supreme Court has again rejected President Trump's attempt to throw out a $5 million jury verdict in favor of writer E. Jean Carroll. The jury found Trump sexually abused her at a New York City department store in the mid-1990s and later defamed her. Trump's lawyers had asked the justices to reconsider their decision in June, refusing to hear his appeal. Trump paid the judgment shortly after. Trump and the Justice Department were also asking the High Court to toss out a second $83 million verdict. Marcela Sanchez, Washington.
0: A proposed 100,000-square-foot data center in southeast Raleigh withdrawn after opposition from residents and city council members. More than 130 people had signed up to speak against the project during a city council meeting. Apex approved a 12-month moratorium on data centers in that town amid concerns over electricity costs, water use, noise, and heat. Apex Mayor Jacques Gilbert spoke with WTVD.
2: And I have been very vocal about my thoughts about data centers based on what I know today. I don't think I've been convinced that they're the best for Apex. And as I quoted before, I'm not interested in a data center in Apex.
0: In the state capitol, Governor Josh Stein vetoing a bill that would allow the Chief Justice of the state Supreme Court to suspend lower court judges without pay. In vetoing the bill, the governor said North Carolina judges should be able to do their jobs without fear of reprisal from the Chief Justice. 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
4: A hiker was airlifted to a hospital after falling about 50 feet from a trail along Grandfather Mountain this past Saturday afternoon. Avery County Emergency Management says the man was hiking the Profile Trail when he slipped and fell. Two Raleigh firefighters who are members of the North Carolina Helicopter Aquatic Rescue Team assisted with the rescue. Crews used a helicopter to hoist the injured man from the mountain and take him to a nearby landing zone. The man was then flown to Johnson City Medical Center in Tennessee. Because of the seriousness of the fall, his condition has not been released. Avery County Emergency Management, Linville Central Rescue Squad, North Carolina Mountain Rescue Team 1, Grandfather Mountain State Park, and the North Carolina State Highway Patrol were all among the agencies assisting with that rescue. Permanent traffic changes are in effect beginning today on portions of Court Street and West Boulevard in Burnsville. The owner of the private property extending from Town Hall to the four lane and down toward McDonald's will permanently close a section of Court Street and the middle section of West Boulevard to through traffic. Barricades will be placed in those areas which are private property. Court Street will remain accessible from Main Street for property owners, tenants, and their guests, but it will no longer provide a through route or on-street parking. Motorists entering West Boulevard from South Main Street will continue to have access to most of the Town Center parking area. A temporary pass-through will provide access to the upper parking area toward the square. Plans are also underway to connect the upper and lower Town Center parking areas into a single parking lot, with that project expected to begin soon. Motorists who regularly use Court Street or West Boulevard as a through route should begin using alternate routes beginning today. I'm Michael Dardell for WKYK News.
5: It's now 84 degrees outside our studios, 26 minutes until 6 o'clock. We do have some sports on the schedule for tonight. Starting at 6 o'clock tonight in boys soccer, it's Madison on the road to East Rutherford. I mean, that was Friday night. Tonight, it's Asheville Trailblazers at Madison in boys soccer. That's at 6 o'clock. Volleyball action tonight has McDowell at Mitchell and Swain County at Mountain Heritage. 6 o'clock start to that as well in local sports action, volleyball and soccer on the schedule in the area. And I also want to tell you about the Yancey County Bookmobile. It's up and running, and coming up tomorrow, their first stop is going to be at Little Hands Daycare at Lincoln Park, 10 to 11 a.m. Their second stop is Town Square from noon to 1. Wednesday, the first stop is Jack's Creek at Old Claremont School, 10 to 11 a.m. The second stop in Pensacola at Concord Baptist Church from noon to 1. And now looking back at today in country music history, 33 years ago today, on August 17, 1993, the U.S. Postal Service unveiled a Patsy Cline stamp.

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1: The following point of view is presented in memory of J.R. Dale Sink.
3: Well, it seems that a pastor goes to the dentist for a new set of false teeth. The first Sunday after he gets his new teeth, he talks for only 8 minutes. Second Sunday, he talks for his sermon only 10 minutes. The following Sunday, he talks for 2 hours and 48 minutes. The congregation had to mob him to get him down from the pulpit, and they asked him what happened. Well, the pastor explained it like this. The first Sunday, his gums hurt so bad he couldn't talk for more than 8 minutes. The second Sunday, his gums hurt too much to talk for more than 10 minutes. But on the third Sunday, he put his wife's teeth in by mistake, and he couldn't shut up. Well, we don't want to just pick on the ladies, so I'll tell you about an old gentleman pulled over for speeding. He tells the patrolman, "No, officer, I didn't know what the speed limit was. Those signs were going by way too fast." And now, a cure for hiccups. A lady walks into a pharmacy. She asks the pharmacist if he had a cure for the hiccups. The pharmacist said, "I sure do," and immediately and unexpectedly yelled, "Boo!" at the top of his lungs. This nearly scared the lady half to death.

looked at the pharmacist and asked, "Why in the world did you do that?" The pharmacist said, "Because a good scare will rid a person of hiccups." The lady then said, "But I don't have the hiccups. My husband does, and he's out in the car." Well, there's an illustration of how assumptions can be costly. That's how it looks from this point of view.

0: As Clay Walker, Live, Life, Love. It's now 12 minutes till 6 and 79 degrees outside our studios here in Burnsville. Let's check in once again with Kat Campbell at the North Carolina News Network Weather Center.
1: Good evening. Tonight's forecast, a chance of storms early, then it's mostly cloudy and breezy overnight. Lows dip into the mid-60s. Tuesday, it'll be mostly sunny, warm, and breezy. High temperatures top out near 80 degrees. And Wednesday, we'll see more sunshine along with warmer temperatures. Highs are in the mid-80s with mostly dry weather expected. I'm meteorologist Kat Campbell in the NCN Weather Center.
2: 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We have with us today
3: John Anglin.
2: And you are a part of
3: the March for Jesus.
2: When's March going to be this year?
3: March for Jesus will be on Saturday, as always, but on September 19th.
2: September 19th. Mm-hmm. So we got some time to start planning and putting everybody together.
3: That's right.

0: And of course, September, it'll be here before you take a good deep breath. And so,
1: we'll, just like this summer has blown by, yes.
0: Yeah, where did it go?
1: Yes, absolutely.
0: So tell us about March for Jesus. I'm sure folks remember, but just kind of a reminder.
1: Absolutely. I mean, March for Jesus, thinking about coming up here today, Psalm 150 tells us in verse 6, let everything that hath breath praise the Lord. So, of course, it's a Christian gathering, but we welcome all people to come and be a part of the celebration to our Lord and Savior, Jesus Christ. Uh-huh. And so the representation is really a good group of churches ranging from all denominations and backgrounds. And it's really good to see the pastors come together as well. And yeah. So we have the aspect of the actual march for Jesus, which we'll start out with, beginning at 9 a.m.
0: Uh-huh.
1: We'll gather on the town square, so we always do that. Good walk, but it's not too difficult.
0: Right.
1: So the way it goes is there toward, actually from the square in front of the town center, back down below kind of the carriage house and that roadway, the East-West Boulevard, and then comes back up towards the Burnsville Pool, from there back toward town square. So it's not the big hills that we've had in the past. It's just the gathering of brothers and sisters in Christ, and there's praise and worship. There's gospel and Southern bluegrass, Christian music as well. Well, different music. So some may say, well, I don't like that so much. Well, just hang around.
0: Just hang around. Wait, and watch. Yeah.
1: and then throughout the afternoon, of course, with hot dog lunch. There's a free lunch, that aspect. But we invite people to bring their camping chairs, if you will, and set up there at the square where the stage is generally seen will be set up. And what is really great is the prayer time. People get up and they lead in prayer on different things. They pray for our schools, for our kids. Of course, we're about to go back in school and things of that nature for our nation, for our government, for our leaders. And it's just a wonderful day of praise and prayer, too.
0: And anytime you can get all of us, as many of us, different churches, different denominations together, it just feels good to remind each other that we all serve the one Lord.
1: That's exactly right. You know, Matthew 18:20 says, where two or more are gathered in his name, that he's with us. And mm-hmm. and that's the beauty of the church. That's the beauty of the body of Christ. And I just think there's something special about what I'll call corporate worship, where we come together. And then especially when you come together and maybe it's not the churches that you get together with throughout the year, but it's the one that you get together with at March for Jesus.
0: Right.
1: And so we encourage other churches to come be a part. This is not, again, this is one of those events that is not one church leading. There are many churches leading, and both from Yancey and Mitchell County, because, of course, what we appreciate, Bruce, about the WKYK and, of course, WTOE family is they broadcast the music as we're marching on the air, and we appreciate that relationship that we have with y'all. So that's, again, both Yancey and Mitchell, but if people are hearing us from Madison County, come be with us.
0: Come, If you can hear our voice, come on.
1: That's exactly right.
0: You got everything taken care of? You need volunteers or anything, or have you got all the functioning of the meal and that type of stuff?
1: Yeah, I mean, certainly people are welcome to reach out. I know we've been a part of this committee.
0: Yeah.
1: I mean, it's not loose. I mean, it's well organized, I'll say
0: but
1: that.
0: It's still
1: but yeah, we can, we'd certainly love to hear from folks. One of the ways that people can get a hold of us is by email, REV, short for Reverend John Anglin, mm-hmm. JohnAnglin @gmail.com. And they reach out to me there, we can get them in touch with the right people for sure.
0: That's right. But the main thing is to let's start spreading the word now that the date is the 19th, and we want as most many folks together as we can, so it'll be bigger and better than ever.
1: That's right. And one thing I remember one of the first March for Jesus I was involved with, I had someone who was not a believer say, well, why do y'all do this?
0: Yes.
1: You know, and they weren't a churchgoer. I shouldn't say they weren't a believer. I should say they didn't attend church regularly. And I told them, I said, well, this is an outward expression of our faith, and we want to rejoice in what the Lord has done for us. And I think we've got a tremendous amount to rejoice in. I think I've said it before with you before, in these conversations. We focus too much on what's wrong, and we don't celebrate enough of who's right.
0: Yeah.
1: And so I know my mom and dad have been to India, and when they do water baptism, people, they are taking a bold stance. You know, people in other countries where there may be persecution.
0: Right.
1: Right. Of their faith.
0: Yeah.
1: And that bold stance is one of those things where we don't really feel like we're taking this massive stance compared to what Christ has done for us.
0: Right.
1: We're just saying, hey, community, come be with us. Let's pray for one another. Let's praise with one another. Let's praise the God who's able to help.
0: Yeah. Well, it's a wonderful event, and every year it's good to see you and talk to you about it. And we love being able to work with the music and everything, and just look forward to September 19th.
1: Absolutely. And again, thank you, Bruce, for always taking time with group, March for Jesus, and thank you to the radio station here for what they do for our community.
0: The March for Jesus will be on the Burnsville Town Square on Saturday, September the 19th. Spread the word, and we appreciate Reverend John Anklin for coming and talking to us about it again today, and for all the work that committee does to make sure this special event takes place. And thank you for listening to today's Community Close-Up.
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0: 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Open Tuesday through Saturday, the Amber Jack.
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0: National Weather Service in Greenville-Spartanburg has issued a severe thunderstorm warning for northwestern Jackson County in western North Carolina, Madison County in western North Carolina, northeastern Swain County in western North Carolina, Mitchell County in western North Carolina, Haywood County in western North Carolina, northwestern Buncombe County in western North Carolina, Yancey County in western North Carolina, until 7 p.m. Eastern Daylight Time. At 5:53 p.m. Eastern Daylight Time, severe thunderstorms were located along a line extending from 7 miles east of Greenville to 7 miles southeast of Newport to 11 miles southwest of Gatlinburg, moving southeast at 35 miles per hour. Hazard, 60 miles per hour wind gusts and penny-size hail. Source, radar indicated. Impact, expect damage to trees and power lines. 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Your message should describe the event and the specific location areas affected occurred.
1: Denial of a President Trump appeal. It upholds the $5 million judgment that Trump ended up paying E. Jean Carroll after being found liable for sexual abuse and defamation. Opening statements in Las Vegas for the murder trial of the man accused of killing hip-hop star Tupac Shakur 30 years ago. Chuck Sievertson, ABC News.
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0: judgment that Trump ended up paying E. Jean Carroll after being found liable for sexual abuse and defamation. Opening statements in Las Vegas for the murder trial of the man accused of killing hip-hop star Tupac Shakur 30 years ago. Chuck Sievertson, ABC News.
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1: George Burge and Cowboy Songs on your Real Country Monday. My name is Al Farbo. One of the hottest dating trends this year is called clear coding. Clear coding happens when singles state intentions up front, like relationship goals and boundaries, rather than wait until they are much deeper into a relationship. More of your favorite Real Country songs are coming up right around the corner for you from Blake Shelton and the Hillbilly Bone, the Gentle Giant Don Williams, Some Broken Hearts Never Mend, and more next on Real Country.
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2: The Yancey County landfill was closed last week, and the plans were initially to open back up today, but don't go today because they didn't get quite done. They're opening on Wednesday. So this Wednesday, not tomorrow, but on Wednesday, the Yancey County landfill will reopen. Don't confuse that with the Yancey Convenience Centers. They're still open on their regular operating normal business hours, but the landfill, instead of opening back up today, will be reopening this coming Wednesday. 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
3: Good evening. Tonight's forecast, a chance of storms early, then it's mostly cloudy and breezy overnight. Lows dip into the mid-60s. Tuesday, it'll be mostly sunny, warm and breezy. High temperatures top out near 80 degrees. And Wednesday, we'll see more sunshine along with warmer temperatures. Highs are in the mid-80s with mostly dry weather expected. I'm meteorologist Kat Campbell in the NCN Weather Center.
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1: ABC News, I'm Chuck Sievertson. It's total control with one issue, says a cabinet secretary, after President Trump at the White House said the U.S. totally controls the Strait of Hormuz.
2: We control it. We control it with the blockade.
1: Trump's energy secretary, Chris Wright, in a TV interview referred to the
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1: ABC News, I'm Chuck Sievertson. It's total control with one issue, says a cabinet secretary, after President Trump at the White House said the U.S. totally controls the Strait of Hormuz.
2: We control it. We control it with the blockade.
1: Trump's energy secretary, Chris Wright, in a TV interview referred to the
0: Strait. 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
1: ABC News, I'm Chuck Sievertson. It's total control with one issue, says a cabinet secretary, after President Trump at the White House said the U.S. totally controls the Strait of Hormuz.
2: We control it. We control it with the blockade.
1: Trump's energy secretary, Chris Wright, in a TV interview referred to the Strait still as a conflict.
3: Organizations. That alert has now been lifted. Shipments are resuming. The farm workers are back on the job.
1: Wall Street major indexes closed lower. Crude oil prices went up. Chuck Sievertson, ABC News.
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7: Good evening. A chance of a storm early tonight, then skies turn mostly cloudy and it's breezy with lows dipping into the mid-60s.

0: 60s. Tuesday will be a warm day with highs topping out near 80 degrees. It's mostly sunny with a nice breeze throughout the day. Wednesday, mostly sunny and warmer but less windy. Highs climb back into the mid-80s. I'm meteorologist Kat Campbell in the NCN Weather Center.
1: Did you ever see something on Facebook that you wanted to take advantage of only to find out it was posted several days or even weeks earlier? Well, radio is relative. Radio is live. 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

0: Farron Young and Hello Walls on your Real Country Monday. My name is Al Farbel. Who is the most overexposed celebrity? New surveys put Elon Musk at the top of the list, followed by Taylor Swift, Sydney Sweeney, and Blake Lively. Overexposure occurs when a celebrity appears on multiple media channels simultaneously, including social media, news outlets, and entertainment platforms. 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And more of your favorites are all coming up next on Real Country. Get in the zone,
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4: Good evening. Tonight's forecast, a chance of storms early, then it's mostly cloudy and breezy overnight. Lows dip into the mid-60s. Tuesday, it'll be mostly sunny, warm and breezy. High temperatures top out near 80 degrees. And Wednesday, we'll see more sunshine along with warmer temperatures. Highs are in the mid-80s with mostly dry weather expected. I'm meteorologist Kat Campbell in the NCN Weather Center.

0: 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My name is Al Farr with more of your favorites all coming up next.
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